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0: 7. 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August the 9th, under the bridge. 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
9: I don't know about you, but my social media feeds are flooded with lotions and potions and gadgets, all promising to unlock different components of longevity. But if you log off, take a step back from all the hype, you'll find that the actual keys to a longer, healthier life are hiding in plain sight. There are four of them. Number one, nutrition. The Mediterranean diet really is the gold standard. Number two, exercise. You should be getting 150 minutes of moderate intensity exercise or 75 minutes of vigorous intensity exercise every week, plus strength training and stretching. Number three, sleep. Sleep is when your body and your brain repair themselves. You should be getting 7 to 9 hours a night. And finally, number four often gets forgotten, socialization. It's not a bonus, it's a necessity for a healthy life, finding a sense of community, purpose, and belonging. I'm Dr. Sanjay Gupta, helping you live a better life.
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4: I don't know about you, but my social media feeds are flooded with lotions and potions and gadgets, all promising to unlock different components of longevity. But if you log off, take a step back from all the hype, you'll find that the actual keys to a longer, healthier life are hiding in plain sight. There are four of them. Number one, nutrition. The Mediterranean diet really is the gold standard. Number two, exercise. You should be getting 150 minutes of moderate intensity exercise or 75 minutes of vigorous intensity exercise every week, plus strength training and stretching. Number three, sleep. Sleep is when your body and your brain repair themselves. You should be getting 7 to 9 hours a night. And finally, number four, often gets forgotten, socialization. It's not a bonus. It's a necessity for a healthy life, finding a sense of community, purpose, and belonging. I'm Dr. Sanjay Gupta, helping you live a better life.
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12: 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Woo! 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Thanks. 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Hey, what's going on, man? 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I need you to stop what you're doing right now and go over to 997KMJJ.com. 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Hey, what's happening, everybody? It's Big Ant from 997 KMJJ. 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

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What's happening?

mama said it, dying none more, none left. Teaching kind like Uncle Phil. I am healthy, I am wealthy, I'm a dying. If it's for me, then it for me. What I tell them all the time. If you walk up by my life, I just take it as a sign.

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It's the phenomenally, unapologetically big station. 99.7 KMJJ with Yaki Show. What's happening?

phenomenally, unapologetically, a big station, Yaki Joe, back to the back Monday. This week will be the last week for your opportunity to pick a city. Let the big station cover the flights, cover the hotel, cover the concert tickets. You pull up on Kehlani. You meet and greet. You Q&A. You take photos. You're listening for the national keyword and you good. That's it. You hear the national keyword, you shoot the text. 95819, 95819, just like that. We doing it. We've been doing it all

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3: How often do you stop to wonder whether you should share something that's revealing, maybe even embarrassing, with a partner, a friend, or even your boss? In her new book called Revealing, The Underrated Power of Oversharing, behavioral scientist Leslie John says doing just that can help you deepen relationships that are vital to your life. We need people to trust us in order to get things like love, friendship, and career success. That's what she told us. When you make yourself vulnerable by revealing something sensitive, it does make other people trust you. In turn, when you ask someone to reveal something about themselves, showing that interest will generally lead someone to like you more. Why? Because people like to be asked about themselves, she says. It also signals that they are discriminating and choosy, but in a good way. I'm Dr. Sanjay Gupta, helping you live a better life.
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0: 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Why? Because of you. Thanks. It's 997 KMJJ. Hey, thanks for tuning in to the Phenomenally Unapologetically Big Station. You just so happen to be rolling with your magnificent personality, Big Ant. Man, we gonna have us a time. Woo! 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

0: the homie with that slap right there, Megan Thee Stallion. Ooh-wee. Baby went in on that one. Baby girl went in on that one. Hey, bro, it's been a long summer. It had a lot of hot verses. I'm going to say she holding it right now for the summer of 2026. The phenomenally unapologetically big station. Y'all get y'all back to the bag Monday.
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1: Yeah. Yeah, yeah. Oh, yeah, yeah. Oh, you know, I just be getting out my body sometimes. It's just matching up to my aesthetics, but you know what I'm saying? Motherfuckers, I need to be appreciating it. It's cool.

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0: 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Where other place you need to be to do that? Then when the homie Yak Joseph and the boy Go DJ set a shot, we come with that right. Lock in, let's get it.
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3: A better life with Dr. Sanjay Gupta.
4: They say consistency is key, but sometimes you just got to switch it up. A new study out of Harvard School of Public Health found that varying your exercise routine could add years to your life. What exercise someone did didn't matter much. What did matter was that all the exercises together worked all the muscle groups in their body. Now, an added benefit to changing things up is it can help you push through the plateau effect. That's when your body gets so efficient at doing something that you actually stop getting better at it. And we know from previous research that specializing in any one sport at a young age can make someone actually more prone to injury. And as experts we talk to point out, even elite athletes switch up things with their workouts, making sure to target strength, cardio, flexibility, balance, and doing that every single week. I'm Dr. Sanjay Gupta, helping you live a better life.
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0: 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I'm going thong for thong. 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
3: I don't know about you, but my social media feeds are flooded with lotions and potions and gadgets, all promising to unlock different components of longevity. But if you log off, take a step back from all the hype, you'll find that the actual keys to a longer, healthier life are hiding in plain sight. There are four of them. Number one, nutrition. The Mediterranean diet really is the gold standard. Number two, exercise. You should be getting 150 minutes of moderate intensity exercise or 75 minutes of vigorous intensity exercise every week, plus strength training and stretching. Number three, sleep. Sleep is when your body and your brain repair themselves. You should be getting 7 to 9 hours a night. And finally, number four, often gets forgotten, socialization. It's not a bonus. It's a necessity for a healthy life, finding a sense of community, purpose, and belonging. I'm Dr. Sanjay Gupta, helping you live a better life.
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0: You know what it is on this side. West Coast homie, Big Boy in the Morning, a.k.a. Luther Lufe. Buzz Bay, middays. Get your rant on. Big Ant, afternoons. Nice. Yaki Joe, go DJ Static Shock. And now, on the weekend, we got the OG, J.A.B. We are the phenomenally unapologetically big stage.
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What's happening? 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

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Let's live right here. Texting and driving, we so off that. All my fellas out there got a problem texting and driving, keep your phone in your pocket. Ladies, if you know you have a problem texting and driving, keep your phone in your purse. And if you know someone who is en route from one place to another, please do not text them. Help them to not text and drive. I do this for the best Boston radio, Big Ant. To all my homies from the 1411 Lady Green Pastures, your family's still holding down your legacy. Look out, COVID-19 is real. It still is amongst us. Protect yourself, protect your family. Tupac, I see how y'all do it on the west side, homie. It's Yaki Joe, 1400 block, Allendale, all I know. I'm out of here. Later.

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2: A better life with Dr. Sanjay Gupta.
3: There are lots of things you can measure to get an idea of how healthy you are at any given moment. Temperature, heart rate, blood pressure, just to name a few. But how about how healthy you will be and how long you're likely to live? According to a new study out of the University at Buffalo, two simple strength tests are pretty accurate at predicting longevity in older women. One is hand grip strength, and the other is how quickly people can stand up from a seated position without using their arms. By the way, I remember interviewing former President Jimmy Carter when he was quite old and being really impressed how he just popped out of the chair without using his arms. Not a lot of older people can actually do that. But I think the message here is that maintaining strength as you age is going to help you perform everyday activities, but also help you avoid injury and stay independent. I'm Dr. Sanjay Gupta, helping you live a better life.
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4: I don't know about you, but my social media feeds are flooded with lotions and potions and gadgets, all promising to unlock different components of longevity. But if you log off, take a step back from all the hype, you'll find that the actual keys to a longer, healthier life are hiding in plain sight. There are 4 of them. Number 1, nutrition. The Mediterranean diet really is the gold standard. Number 2, exercise. You should be getting 150 minutes of moderate intensity exercise or 75 minutes of vigorous intensity exercise every week, plus strength training and stretching. Number 3, sleep. Sleep is when your body and your brain repair themselves. You should be getting 7 to 9 hours a night. And finally, number 4 often gets forgotten, socialization. It's not a bonus, it's a necessity for a healthy life, finding a sense of community, purpose, and belonging. I'm Dr. Sanjay Gupta, helping you live a better life.
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0: 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Why? Because of you. Thanks. 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

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Hey.

But I'm trying to ride. Pipes on swole, bro. One snatch your eye on the back of my crotch. I'm fresh like a new pair of socks. My bottoms, they matching my socks. My socks, they matching my hat. The chopper, it came with a sock.

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1: A better life with Dr. Sanjay Gupta.
2: They say consistency is key, but sometimes you just got to switch it up. A new study out of Harvard School of Public Health found that varying your exercise routine could add years to your life. What exercise someone did didn't matter much. What did matter was that all the exercises together worked all the muscle groups in their body. Now, an added benefit to changing things up is it can help you push through the plateau effect. That's when your body gets so efficient at doing something that you actually stop getting better at it. And we know from previous research that specializing in any one sport at a young age can make someone actually more prone to injury. And as experts we talk to point out, even elite athletes switch up things with their workouts, making sure to target strength, cardio, flexibility, balance, and doing that every single week. I'm Dr. Sanjay Gupta, helping you live a better life.
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0: This is such a crazy feeling, though. 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
1: I heard what you said through the grapevine. 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

through the grapevine. Funny thing about your problems, they ain't mine. Staying up through the late night, 20 seconds to game time. 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
3: 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It reinforces the alignment, stability, and coordinated muscle activation that supports how your body moves, whether you're doing strenuous exercise or simply going about your daily life. This is according to Dana Santis, a strength and conditioning specialist. Even though you walk every day, Dana does say you can make small adjustments to immediately improve your walking mechanics. So, keep your rib cage stacked over your pelvis. Avoid leaning over or arching your lower back. 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I'm Dr. Sanjay Gupta, helping you live a better life.
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0: You never know who's going to be in Big Boy's neighborhood. 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
2: If I were to ask you what makes for a good night's sleep, you'd probably say a dark, quiet room, not too many things on your mind. But every night when you go to get some Z's, how often do you really think about the temperature in your bedroom? Temperature may be one of the most underappreciated factors in sleep. That's according to the Senior Vice President of Research and Scientific Affairs at the National Sleep Foundation. We often hear about lights and screens and stress, but even modest changes in temperature and airflow can influence both how quickly you fall asleep and how deeply you stay asleep. Most experts will recommend a room temperature of 60 to 67 degrees Fahrenheit. You might also experiment with your sheets and what you actually wear to bed. Play around a bit and see what improves your sleep. You might be delightfully surprised. I'm Dr. Sanjay Gupta, helping you live a better life.
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let's get the party started. See you at the bar, you was hardly talking. That's when I knew that your heart was scarring. Friends to lovers need a part to star in. Like, wait, babe, let me ask your pardon.

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1: Dougie, told me he been on some positive. Yeah. Lately, I just want to show up and body some. Yeah. Always been a little mathematician. Lately, this cash I'm getting got me losing count of these bags. I've been moving too fast. Hard times don't last. Remember when cops are rats talking out my. Boy, you ain't with a.

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0: West Coast Laugh on with Big Boy in the Morning, Monday through Friday from 5 a.m. to 9, right here on the phenomenally unapologetically big station, 997 KMG.
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2: 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It's a necessity for a healthy life, finding a sense of community, purpose, and belonging. I'm Dr. Sanjay Gupta, helping you live a better life.
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0: You never know who's going to be in Big Boy's neighborhood. 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
1: This is probably like a day. 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

You never know who Luther Lufay is going to crank call today. 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

0: Life with Dr. Sanjay Gupta.
1: There are lots of things you can measure to get an idea of how healthy you are at any given moment. Temperature, heart rate, blood pressure, just to name a few. But how about how healthy you will be and how long you're likely to live? According to a new study out of the University at Buffalo, two simple strength tests are pretty accurate at predicting longevity in older women. One is hand grip strength, and the other is how quickly people can stand up from a seated position without using their arms. By the way, I remember interviewing former President Jimmy Carter when he was quite old and being really impressed how he just popped out of the chair without using his arms. Not a lot of older people can actually do that. But I think the message here is that maintaining strength as you age is going to help you perform everyday activities, but also help you avoid injury and stay independent. I'm Dr. Sanjay Gupta, helping you live a better life.
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1: There are lots of things you can measure to get an idea of how healthy you are at any given moment. Temperature, heart rate, blood pressure, just to name a few. But how about how healthy you will be and how long you're likely to live? According to a new study out of the University at Buffalo, two simple strength tests are pretty accurate at predicting longevity in older women. One is hand grip strength, and the other is how quickly people can stand up from a seated position without using their arms. By the way, I remember interviewing former President Jimmy Carter when he was quite old and being really impressed how he just popped out of the chair without using his arms. Not a lot of older people can actually do that. But I think the message here is that maintaining strength as you age is going to help you perform everyday activities, but also help you avoid injury and stay independent. I'm Dr. Sanjay Gupta, helping you live a better life.
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0: We sometimes get asked why we call ourselves the Phenomenally Unapologetically Big Station. It's because we're phenomenal and unapologetic about it. 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
1: Yeah. Yeah, yeah. Oh, yeah, yeah. Oh, you know, I just be getting out my body sometimes. It's just matching up to my hysterics, but you know what I'm saying? Motherfuckers don't even be appreciating it. It's cool.

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1: Yeah, this album is dedicated to all the teachers that told me I never amount to nothing, to all the people that lived above the buildings that I was hustling from that called the police on me when I was just trying to make some money to feed my daughter.
2: Yeah, yeah.
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0: You never know who Luther Lufe is going to crank call today. 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
1: Yeah. 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
2: Staying active every day will go a long way towards helping you live a happy, healthy, and pain-free life. And there is perhaps no movement more fundamental than walking. It reinforces the alignment, stability, and coordinated muscle activation that supports how your body moves, whether you're doing strenuous exercise or simply going about your daily life. This is according to Dana Santis, a strength and conditioning specialist. Even though you walk every day, Dana does say you can make small adjustments to immediately improve your walking mechanics. So, keep your rib cage stacked over your pelvis. Avoid leaning over or arching your lower back. Allow your arms to swing naturally in coordination with your legs. Keep your gaze forward, your jaw relaxed, and then just breathe in through your nose and out through your mouth. I'm Dr. Sanjay Gupta, helping you live a better life.
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3: 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That can lead to stiffness, muscle loss, even reduced coordination. 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I'm Dr. Sanjay Gupta, helping you live a better life.
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1: 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It reinforces the alignment, stability, and coordinated muscle activation that supports how your body moves, whether you're doing strenuous exercise or simply going about your daily life. This is according to Dana Santis, a strength and conditioning specialist. Even though you walk every day, Dana does say you can make small adjustments to immediately improve your walking mechanics. So, keep your rib cage stacked over your pelvis. 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
1: If I were to ask you what makes for a good night's sleep, you'd probably say a dark, quiet room, not too many things on your mind. But every night when you go to get some Z's, how often do you really think about the temperature in your bedroom? Temperature may be one of the most underappreciated factors in sleep. That's according to the Senior Vice President of Research and Scientific Affairs at the National Sleep Foundation. We often hear about lights and screens and stress, but even modest changes in temperature and airflow can influence both how quickly you fall asleep and how deeply you stay asleep. Most experts will recommend a room temperature of 60 to 67 degrees Fahrenheit. You might also experiment with your sheets and what you actually wear to bed. Play around a bit and see what improves your sleep. You might be delightfully surprised. I'm Dr. Sanjay Gupta, helping you live a better life.
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0: A better life with Dr. Sanjay Gupta.
1: They say consistency is key, but sometimes you just got to switch it up. A new study out of Harvard School of Public Health found that varying your exercise routine could add years to your life. What exercise someone did didn't matter much. What did matter was that all the exercises together worked all the muscle groups in their body. Now, an added benefit to changing things up is it can help you push through the plateau effect. That's when your body gets so efficient at doing something that you actually stop getting better at it. And we know from previous research that specializing in any one sport at a young age can make someone actually more prone to injury. And as experts we talk to point out, even elite athletes switch up things with their workouts, making sure to target strength, cardio, flexibility, balance, and doing that every single week. I'm Dr. Sanjay Gupta, helping you live a better life.
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Let's get the party started. See you at the bar, you was hardly talking. That's when I knew that your heart was scarring. Friends to lovers need a part to star in. Like, wait, babe, let me

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0: Big Boys Neighborhood, once again, thank you for being in the neighborhood. Happy Monday to you. Hey, Sus, you don't think you know how to read?
1: No, man, I don't. And I want to get better because, you know, my son's going to need help with homework and stuff. I need to get better at this.
0: Man, let me tell you, man.
1: I want to give
0: You're going to have a small window where you can help your kids.
1: Right, right, right, right.
0: Like, and I'm telling you, man, when my kids got to, like, the fifth grade, I started looking at work like, ooh, man.
1: Yeah. You need to pay attention at school.
0: Yeah, y'all got to figure this out. And I'm like, man, teachers don't teach anymore.
1: Right.
0: Exactly. Yeah, by the time I got to the fifth grade, bro, they smoked me out.
1: Oh, my God. Yeah, that's my fear. But, yeah, I'm going to be struggling, too, man. But,
0: really, though?
1: Yeah, because I'm going to be giving a paper and just be ready to.
0: And then Ani, she filling in for Mariana. Mariana's still in Mexico.
1: Yeah.
0: Hey, man, it looked like she having a time of her life.
1: For real.
0: Yeah. But, yeah, Ani was like, oh, just go into AI.
1: Yeah, no, it say, makes sense.
0: To AI, hey, but and now technology, you probably don't have to.
1: I know.
0: You're not lying, though. Reading for itself.
1: Yeah.
0: Man, Usher kicks a woman off stage. You know, Usher does this thing. At one point, remember, it was the cherries, the strawberries.
1: Yeah.
0: And now, you know, of course, we bring the women up on stage. And there was one that looked like, yeah, all right. Yes. Out of the thousands upon thousands of women that wanted to be up there, he found the one that probably didn't know.
1: It was very plain, very
0: man. Yeah,
1: that was terrible. I was but like, girl, that's Usher.
2: Shirt off.
0: You would have taken advantage of it, huh?
1: Come on.
0: Yeah,
1: I mean,
0: man.
2: Okay, but he's 47, she's 24, and Chris Brown is right there. I'm just saying.
0: But why even come up, though?
1: Yeah,
2: because she didn't know who she was going up for. Yeah, they just said, you're coming on stage.
0: Right.
2: And she thought it was Chris Brown. Like
0: she said she thought it was Chris?
2: Yeah, she said that.
0: That's in her comment, the thing that she did?
2: I thought I was going to go for Chris Brown.
0: Oh, that hurts even more.
1: I know.
2: He's 24.
0: Hey, dude, that's like me coming out and be like, oh, big? Oh, man. Like, oh, man. Like, damn, I thought it was going to be Louis. You know what I'm saying?
1: Ouch.
0: That's crazy. Oh, that's bad because Usher was like, you know, he's the guy, but he was the guy.
2: Mm-hmm. Before,
0: you know? Oh, man. But Chris, what, 36 now?
2: Yeah.
0: Chris
2: 37. Not, Chris, he's only 13.
0: Chris
2: years
0: not hella. He's not hella young either. You're not 24 like her. Uh-huh.
2: He looks like he's 24.
0: No, he don't. Stop it. You just Chris bias.
1: Yeah, that's what it is.
0: Cardi sends her kids to the DR.
1: Yeah, dude. He sends her kids to. I love it.
0: Dominican Republic.
1: She even said, like, we're gonna send you to El Campo. You know, you're gonna have Disney. Not every vacation is gonna be Disneyland.
0: Right.
1: So we gotta go.
0: Let
1: them
0: see some realness.
1: For roots.
0: I love that, man. And everyone is still talking about YG and the game, man. Versus. Yeah, man.
1: Oh, boy, man.
0: Let me tell you, man. For one, I didn't even want, and I said it before, I didn't even want to get on the stage.
1: Yeah, dog.
0: And then getting on the stage and game putting the red rag on my
1: right,
0: head, bro.
1: Yeah,
0: like, oh, my God. If you would have told me that when I got in the car to go to Versus and all the conversations I had before Versus, when even having meetings in Versus, that I would become a meme from Versus, I would have said, man, you crazy. And I purposely made sure I didn't get on the stage. I didn't try to get in the front to say, hey, guys, I'm here.
1: Yeah.
0: They shined a light on me and dude found me.
1: Yeah,
0: Magic, damn you. All right, so, but we're not even talking about that. Everybody's still talking about Versus.
1: Yes.
0: You know what I'm saying? YG and the game. So y'all continue to hang out with us in the neighborhood. We'll speak on it. Big Boys Neighborhood. Come on.

0: about something serious. You know, yesterday when you picked me up from the airport, when I finally got home, my wife had found some cocaine in my backpack. What I need you to do, man, is I need to call you with Vero, with my wife on the phone.
1: Yeah, I got you, man.
0: Okay, I'm going to call you right back, Veris, all right?
1: All right.
0: Baby, do you hear this? All right.
2: You didn't even think about it.
0: I know. Wow. Here we go. I'm going to call Veris right now.
1: Hello?
0: Hey, Veris.
1: Hey.
0: What up, brother's big boy? How you doing, Veris?
1: Oh, what's going on, man? You made it home, huh?
0: Yeah. All right? Thank you, brother. I appreciate you picking me up, man. Hey, Veris, just real quick, man. I got Veronica, my wife, on the phone with me.
1: Yeah, go ahead.
0: Veronica.
2: Yes.
0: That's Veris right there.
1: Hey, Veronica, how you doing?
2: I'm good. How are you?
0: Yesterday, when you picked me up from the airport, you know,
2: there's
0: I have
2: a package that I found, and he keeps telling me that it's yours.
0: But hold on, Veris, man. Like, she was flipping through doing a backpack switch for me from a traveling backpack.
2: Why are you talking? Let him talk. Why are you talking?
0: But I want.
2: Is that package yours?
1: So what happened? I had picked it up for somebody. I think Big Boy picked up on that. I was just getting ready to call him.
0: Yeah, but
2: call him for what?
1: Because I asked. You know, I think he picked up my package.
2: What is the package?
1: Well, you have you know, a little product picking up for a friend.
2: So what? So are you like on drugs while you're driving my husband, or what?
1: No, I mean, I'm not on drugs. I was picking it up for somebody.
2: That makes no sense. How could you pick up a package for somebody and then picking up my husband too?
1: No, because I went to my friend's house first to pick it up, and he needed to be picked up. So I had to rush to the airport and pick him up.
2: Are you sure?
1: Come on. Now, you know me, babe. I wouldn't lie to you like that.
2: You wouldn't lie to me. This is not like a bonding thing that you guys have?
0: Baby.
1: Oh, come on now.
2: You drive my kids around. You drive me around. Now, I don't know what you have in the car now.
1: I don't use drugs. You can have me test. I don't use drugs.
2: Why are you stuttering? Oh, my goodness. I think
1: no, I'm
2: why are you stuttering?
1: It's like, I don't have any reason to lie to you. I mean, I would never do you like that.
0: All right, baby. I don't want to put Veris on trial here.
2: Because
0: he was picking up the cocaine up for a friend of his.
2: Did you guys talk already or what?
0: No.
2: It sounds like you guys are not already had this conversation.
1: I just got to Arizona. The guy that I was getting it for lives in there. I'm in Arizona right now.
0: Yeah, and the guy that you was getting it for, Veris, what was his name? Was Luther Lufay, right?
1: Oh, God.
2: I don't think you can be driving us anymore, Veris, because you straight lie to my face.
0: Yeah,
2: I don't know about that.
0: Yeah, so welcome to the phone taps, Veris.
1: Bye.
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1: A better life with Dr. Sanjay Gupta.
2: They say consistency is key, but sometimes you just gotta switch it up. A new study out of Harvard School of Public Health found that varying your exercise routine could add years to your life. What exercise someone did didn't matter much. What did matter was that all the exercises together worked all the muscle groups in their body. Now, an added benefit to changing things up is it can help you push through the plateau effect. That's when your body gets so efficient at doing something that you actually stop getting better at it. And we know from previous research that specializing in any one sport at a young age can make someone actually more prone to injury. And as experts we talk to point out, even elite athletes switch up things with their workouts, making sure to target strength, cardio, flexibility, balance, and doing

0: at every single week. I'm Dr. Sanjay Gupta, helping you live a better life.
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22: 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The-

0: It's Big Snoop Dogg smoking on that Yaya pack. I told my nephew AV, Yaya slap. They hit the DJ and tell him run that Yaya back. Fresh out the rubble, it's the Big Deagle double. Compton and Long Beach, you know you in trouble. Yelling RIP to hustle as I walk to this. I am the West Side, I had to get off to this. Big 2-0, me and Neff hanging out that 2-0. I took Death Row back, motherfucker, you know it. Shook the whole city, you say see the play. The young homies got the West back popping like nigga track.
1: Hey, what you say?
0: I'm a motherfucker legend. Got bad b****s, all dimes, no sevens. One name Candy and one name Lala. Both bad b****s and they got some good yaya.

0: Luigi, what you got?
1: Donald Trump gives his opinion on LeBron James going to the 76ers.
2: Oh, yeah,
1: and he
2: man.
1: Also cracks a joke about Nicki Minaj.
2: Yeah, man. LeBron is a racist compared to the That's Trump's coming out of Trump's mouth, not mine. Yeah, wow. You continue to hang with us in the neighborhood, big boys' big neighborhood. Boy.

0: Big boy neighborhood Luigi is up in here. What up, Lou Dog?
1: All right, let's talk about the dumb things that Donald Trump said this weekend.
0: Oh, man. Let me tell you, bro. Like, I don't want to extend the show. Yeah. So.
2: All right, we got stuff to do.
1: Let's talk about the two things. And the first thing he was asked about what he thought about LeBron James going to Philadelphia 76ers.
0: Hey, man, whoever posed this question, they knew.
2: Yeah. You know what
3: I'm saying? Today it was announced LeBron James has decided that he wants his next team to be the 76ers. Where do you stand on LeBron versus Michael Jordan as the best ever?
4: Well, Michael Jordan's a guy that's a friend of mine. Play golf with him. He's a really good guy. And I think LeBron is, maybe he's a racist.
0: LeBron.
4: But maybe he doesn't like Trump. I don't know. But I only like people that like me.
0: I would say
4: Michael Jordan all the way.
0: Only like people. LeBron is a racist. He should be the last person calling somebody a racist, man. It's crazy to just see how much they talk about others and people that really support this dude or MAGA and everything. Like, you really don't see how this dude is falling apart right in front of us.
1: Don't get it,
0: bro. You know what I'm saying? They would call, Sleepy Joe. This dude literally, don't take naps. My man is in rapid eye movement by the time he wake. He in like stage four rapid eye movement or just something, bro. That's crazy.
1: Yeah. Whoever writes jokes for him also failed because he made a joke about Nicki Minaj.
5: But after hearing the gunshots, many people yelled, "Get down, get down," which caused Nicki Minaj to start twerking. Do you believe it? Get down. She's the only one that really understood what that meant.
2: Oh, boy. Come on. Knee slapper.
0: I'm telling you, man. I don't know how many passes we write this guy, bro. It's scary that's the leader of the free world, bro. It's scary. And I know people are hella followers and people all, you know, don't want us to talk politics, but it's right in front of you.
1: Yeah.
0: Like, what do we do? Just play phone taps and laugh all the time,
1: man?
0: And sorry if somebody feel like we're opinionated, but I mean, so are you.
1: Yeah.
0: You know what I'm saying? Like, why I can't talk about it sitting here at work, but you could talk about it sitting at your job or, you know, in your lifestyle. So I'm not that it's just wild, man. How many people still write passes and it's almost like you get into a point now where am I thinking rational for the irrational?
1: Yeah.
0: And it's wild, man.
1: I feel like time's just allowing people to get comfortable and we shouldn't.
0: Oh yeah.
1: It's ridiculous, bro.
0: Oh, yeah.
1: Everything that's happening, all the policies is literally just separating and dividing everybody.
0: Yeah, man. But it is what it is. Yep. You know what I'm saying? Get down. Start twerking.
2: Start twerking.
0: There it is. That's a little racist.
2: Yeah.
0: Y'all continue to hang with us in the neighborhood, big boys neighborhood.
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7: If I were to ask you what makes for a good night's sleep, you'd probably say a dark, quiet room, not too many things on your mind. But every night when you go to get some Z's, how often do you really think about the temperature in your bedroom? Temperature may be one of the most underappreciated factors in sleep. That's according to the Senior Vice President of Research and Scientific Affairs at the National Sleep Foundation. We often hear about lights and screens and stress, but even modest changes in temperature and airflow can influence both how quickly you fall asleep and how deeply you stay asleep. Most experts will recommend a room temperature of 60 to 67 degrees Fahrenheit. 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Play around a bit and see what improves your sleep. You might be delightfully surprised. I'm Dr. Sanjay Gupta, helping you live a better life.
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0: Big Boy Neighborhood. Ani's in the neighborhood, man. Mari is in Mexico right now, having a great time.
1: Yeah, she
0: is. Seems like I've been living with her on social media. We were talking about Usher. Now, yeah. Usher and Chris Brown, they're on tour. Mm-hmm. And Usher, you know, during the show, he brings a girl on stage.
2: Lucky.
0: Yeah, and this one, you said, who's up? You said Lucky.
1: Lucky.
0: Yeah, lucky for her, lucky for him. Go ahead now.
2: Well, when you hear what happened, I don't know if he's lucky or she's lucky, but this girl goes on stage. She's gorgeous. It's in Nashville. While she's on stage, you know, Usher doesn't have his shirt on and he's trying to like touch on her. But then he realizes that she's not really feeling it. This is a piece of the audio of them on stage.
0: I don't think she wanna be on the stage. You can notice that you've seen when Usher do things like this or when a celebrity brings somebody up. It's a moment.
2: Yeah.
0: And she was not having that moment, man.
2: No, so she got off the stage. Usher did bring someone else up, but then everybody online has been talking about this girl. Her name is Gabrielle. And Big, she actually talked about it. She said, you know what? I did get picked to go on stage. I just didn't know who it was for. And people were being really mean, but listen to what they were saying as she was leaving the stadium.
3: I don't feel embarrassed because, you know, it's been...
0: And this is her audio, like, not ours. We didn't digitize it or anything like that. This is the way it came to her.
3: I don't feel embarrassed because, you know, it's been plenty of trolls and whatever else. Oh, well, why would you do that? And you should be embarrassed. It was even people harassing me while I was walking out of the stadium. While me and my family was walking out of the stadium, people were harassing us. Oh, well, you should have did this. I would have did this. Were you available to go on the stage is what I'm trying to understand.
4: Yeah.
3: Or were you in the nosebleeds?
0: Oh, man, I can't even champion her now.
2: Oh, she's been sassy the whole time, but the reason she did not want to be with Usher on stage is because she thought she was going for Chris Brown.
0: Right.
2: That's exactly what she said. She said, yes, I went on stage, and no, they didn't tell you who, what, when, where. Baby, I wasn't going to go up there for Usher. I wanted Chris and only Chris.
0: Anyways, anybody who wasn't sitting VIP or has a face card that doesn't qualify should hush. That's what she put on there.
1: Wow, really?
0: Hey, man, I don't like her.
2: Oh, if you read the other stuff she said before this came out, she was like, first off, nobody is declining to go on stage. Oh, she started saying pretty privilege is something you... I bleep this word out. We'll never understand about it. Yeah, she was really sassy. So
0: I don't like
2: started
0: her.
2: Attacking her.
0: I don't like her.
2: But I
0: Usher, when you bring it here, man, I'm getting on stage.
2: Yes. I just want to say, though, he is a little older. Like, I'm not trying to be an Usher hater, but, like, he's 47 and Chris is 37 and she's 24.
0: But,
2: like,
0: but anyway, to somebody else,
2: yeah,
0: Chris is old now.
1: Yes.
0: You know what I'm saying? Like, but when you hear Chris's age, you don't think about, like, Chris 37.
2: I know. It's just when I saw her, I was like, yeah.
0: I don't know. Maybe I'm too close to it because I know Usher.
2: Maybe.
0: And maybe I just feel a different way. You know what I'm saying? Exactly. But I'm going to say, I don't like her. I don't like the way she dealt with it. Yeah, not on reading certain things and her. And I mean, it's up to, you know, I just.
2: Yes. No, if you read the other stuff, a lot of people don't like her.
0: Yeah,
2: but she is a pretty girl.
0: Man.
2: She's crazy.
0: And that's why she brought up pretty privilege and all that kind of stuff, man. Like, I bet Chris don't even like that.
2: She even said, my attitude isn't nasty unless I'm provoked.
0: Yeah, all right. There it is. Yeah. Go on with that. Go on. Yeah, slow down. All righty now. What you say?
1: She got nosebleed energy.
0: Yeah, but it's obvious she doesn't, you know, she's not in the nosebleeds. All righty now. Do continue to hang with us in the neighborhood, Big Boy's Neighborhood.

0: Big Boy Neighborhood. All righty now. Jesus, you were speaking about Space Needle skydiving.
1: Yeah, so in Seattle, you know, there's the Space Needle. I don't know if you guys, it's a known, what is it, like a...
0: It's like a point there, like a building point. Yeah, I've seen it.
1: So it's beautiful. Tower, right? It looks great. It's the tower that they have restaurants up there. The point is that it's beautiful, right?
0: Right.
1: And these guys went up there, and these thrill seekers went up there, and what they did was incredible. I can't believe...
0: I just can't believe it.
1: That's how shocked I am.
2: Talk about taking sightseeing to the next level. Seattle police are searching for these two base jumpers who climbed over the glass wall of the iconic Space Needle and parachuted from the 605-foot landmark.
1: Damn.
2: Investigators say the men bought tickets, slipped on helmets in a restroom, and then made that daring leap. Security doesn't know where they landed. Well, they're now wanted on trespassing charges.
3: I'm less worried about how they got the helmet up there than I am about the giant backpack with the parachutes.
1: Right. And you just have a point. Like, there was a helmet in the restaurant. They sneaked that in there. But these thrill seekers, I don't know where they're coming from. Because we had the guy from New York, right, that proposed to his girlfriend.
0: Oh, yeah.
1: And, you know, there's more and more of these people. And they have the whole thing. And
0: hey, man, that thrill-seeking thing, though, it's a real thing.
1: It really is.
0: And sometimes you just, it's like this adrenaline, or sometimes you don't even know, you just get caught up.
1: Right.
0: Like, I had a thrill-seeking thing where I was just like, oh, my God, bro. Like, it was at Versus when all the Bloods was up there. And gang threw that red rag on my head.
1: Trust me,
0: thank you, gang.
1: Yeah, you ever left your phone unlocked in the table and you went to the restroom and you're like, wait a minute, where's the phone? Right. That's thrill seeking right there, man.
0: It's the same adrenaline.
1: Same adrenaline, yeah. I just don't understand these guys that like want to do, they love these things. I don't get it. I even like rock climbing.
0: Oh, man.
1: Why?
0: Veto watches. I forget the dude's name, but he's a freak. He's a free climber. Like, don't wear ropes and stuff.
4: My cousin does that bouldering.
0: Oh, really?
4: Yeah, he's obsessed. And then they take, like, mats, so when they do start, and they don't tie themselves on anything. It's just the rope they throw there. It's like a whole community.
0: This dude don't do rope.
4: Oh, he just climbs?
0: It's called free climb.
1: Yeah, free solo.
0: Free solo. Free solo, man, yeah. You make one mistake, you dead.
1: Right. Yeah. That's what I'm saying. It's why? Why put yourself in that?
0: Do you see when I walk down the stairs, I hold the rail.
1: Right.
0: You know what I'm saying?
1: That's right.
0: Let alone. I just watch this dude. And Veto go to sleep on his documentaries almost every night.
1: What?
0: That's and I told her, I said, babe, why don't you try that? She's like, I'm not doing that. I'm like, well, stop watching it.
1: Right.
0: Hate that you watching men. Watching guys doing stuff that I can never do.
1: Wow.
0: You know, but y'all continue to hang with us in the neighborhood, man. Big Boy Neighborhood.
1: Big Boy.
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0: Big Boy's Neighborhood. All righty, now Louis G is up in here. What up, Ludo?
1: All right, there's a new movie on Netflix on the top 10. Congratulations to Kevin Hart.
0: Come on now, Kev. Listen to the crowd.
1: Another one. That dude is a movie star, bro. The movie 72 Hours. It stars Tiana Taylor. Mm-hmm. Amazing.
0: Yes.
1: As his wife. And then you got Marcelo Hernandez.
0: Uh-huh. I thought he did a good job in that movie, man. Yeah. Wow. I did. You didn't?
1: Well, yeah, I think so. Oh, okay. I like the guy. But yeah. Coming from you.
0: I just thought that some of his stand-up is to me.
1: Yeah. Uh-huh.
0: You know what I'm saying? But I thought he did a good job in that movie, bro. I'm not a hater. I just, you know what I mean?
1: Yeah. No,
0: if I don't like something, I just don't like it.
1: Yeah, but if you haven't got a chance to check it out, it's funny. The one thing that surprised me was that there was a surprise role, surprise actor in there. That was like, whoa, he's in this movie, a Kevin Hart movie?
0: I love that no one spoiled that for me, like how we're about to do it for them. Because when it happened, you know what I'm saying? But it's been on Netflix, you know what I'm saying? It's been on Netflix. Sure.
1: Spoiler alert, Hello. Cat Williams.
2: So, Jill, do you have beef with me?
3: 100% beef.
4: Does he know this guy?
3: I don't know. Do you think that's Cat Williams?
2: I let you apologize for interrupting me. I'm sorry. Mm. That you're a I know feeling. Now it's time to party. Did you just Will Smith me? I did. Enough! What kind of drugs are you on?
0: Watching movies 72 hours and...
2: You know where I is.
0: Watching them kind of like pop in.
1: Yeah.
0: I was like, man, that's genius.
1: Yeah, dog.
0: Because there's real beef there. More from Cat Williams than Kevin Hart, but real beef there, bro.
1: Yeah, and to me, I was like, oh, maybe it was just a check. Because, you know, he always says, oh, the more the money can bring me there. Because I think he did get paid to do the roast. One time. And if he did
2: do parties, Kev been to Diddy parties. Kev always goes to Diddy parties. I ain't been to no Diddy parties. I went to one party, and this is the truth.
0: The party is Cat Williams when Cat went in on him at the roast, man.
1: Went on him big time. But that's pretty cool that they're kind of back together.
0: And also Mike Epps. Like,
1: oh, yeah. Mike Epps is funny, bro.
0: It wasn't great with Mike Epps either with Kevin Hart.
1: That's so true, dog.
0: You know, so watching that, man, and just seeing those guys, those brothers work together.
1: Yeah.
0: Because, especially with Cat Williams, it's been a lot said.
1: Oh, yes.
0: A lot said, even to the point where I wouldn't work with him. You know what I'm saying? If I was somebody, you know, if somebody had that much with me, I'd be like, man, I ain't working with him. But that shows you, bro. I on the real, I love seeing those brothers together, man.
1: Yeah, but congrats to Kevin Hart. He has another one. That's just a movie.
0: Yeah, I enjoyed it, man. I enjoyed it. 72 hours. Check it out on Netflix, you guys. All right, now do continue to hang with us in the neighborhood. Ani, filling in for Mariana. Mariana is in Mexico. What we got coming up, Anster?
5: So you know the video, it has been going around. Usher on stage with a girl, kicks her off.
0: Uh-huh.
5: So it actually had something to do with Chris Brown that she got kicked off stage. And I love it. I'm
0: here for
5: it.
0: Oh, my God, man.
5: She spoke out.
0: This hurt my heart that.
6: Yeah, me too.
0: You know, I love Usher. I didn't know that this was the reason why she wasn't feeling it.
5: It is a win.
0: Y'all continue to hang with us in the neighborhood. Big Boy's Neighborhood. Boy.

0: Hello?
1: Hello, let me speak to...
0: Not in.
1: Could you leave a message?
0: Okay, shoot.
1: Tell them congratulations. She had filled out one of those little applications to get inside of a contest, and she was chosen as the grand prize winner to get the house painted.
0: Okay.
1: Yeah, did she tell you about this?
0: I had written one out, too.
1: Okay, well, we're going to send somebody by. We're just wondering what day should they come by to paint the apartment.
0: This is free, right?
1: The actual painting is free. The only thing that you would have to pay for is the paint per gallon. And there'll be a team of four painters there, and they work for $32 an hour.
0: And the painters?
1: Yes.
0: I didn't know we had to pay for the painters.
1: It'll probably be between $5,000 and $7,000.
0: You said everything was free.
1: I'm not here to argue with you. I was just calling to congratulate you guys.
0: You congratulating everybody or whatnot. We paying for the person to paint the motherfucker. And for the paint, you said, you told me everything was free.
1: Everything is free.
0: And no, it's not what
1: yes,
0: I got
1: it
0: to
1: is.
0: Pay for the painters.
1: You sound real ruffled, like I made you upset. And I didn't mean to make your punk this upset.
0: You say you ain't mad to make my punk upset, huh?
1: Yeah.
0: Ain't that a yeah. You believe that,
1: baby? Well, you sound, baby. You sound like it.
0: You can't judge a person by their voice.
1: I'm going to come down there.
0: But you did get me upset, though.
1: And I'm sorry about that.
0: All right. No problem,
1: and I apologize.
0: Baby. Okay, I tell you what. Tomorrow and Thursday.
1: All right, so they're going to be buying on Saturday, and you guys owe us $7,000.
0: You crazy.
1: You're going to have four Latinos at your house on Saturday morning.
0: Clear that.
1: And if you don't pay them, they're going to whoop your ass if you don't pay them.
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8: A better life with Dr. Sanjay Gupta.
9: They say consistency is key, but sometimes you just gotta switch it up. A new study out of Harvard School of Public Health found that varying your exercise routine could add years to your life. What exercise someone did didn't matter much. What did matter was that all the exercises together worked all the muscle groups in their body. Now, an added benefit to changing things up is it can help you push through the plateau effect. That's when your body gets so efficient at doing something that you actually stop getting better at it. And we know from previous research that specializing in any one sport at a young age can make someone actually more prone to injury. And as experts we talk to point out, even elite athletes switch up things with their workouts, making sure to target strength, cardio, flexibility, balance, and doing that every single week. I'm Dr. Sanjay Gupta, helping you live a better life.
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0: And do continue to hang with us in the neighborhood. Jesus Sepulveda, what you got?
1: Cardi B, send her kids to the DR.
2: But how do you knew?
1: Because it's on social media. You put it.
0: All righty. That's how we all find out, man. But yeah, you do want to keep your kids grounded.
1: Yeah,
0: like that.
1: I love that.
0: We're going to come back. Jesus will speak on it. Big Boy's Big Neighborhood. Boy.

0: Sepulveda's up in here. Jesus, hang loose. What you got, my brethren?
1: Oh, man, I love Cardi B. You know, she keeps it real.
0: Real.
1: All right? I love that about her, dude. She said that send your kids to El Campo because it's not always going to be Disneyland.
0: Right.
1: And I like that. I appreciate it. And I saw a video that she posted of her and her kids in El Campo. And it just reminded me as a kid going to the ranch in Mexico. It was so great just to see him walking around.
0: Oh, I love that, man. I'm looking at the video right now.
1: Man, it's so great.
0: I love that, man.
1: Because, you know, let's be honest, those kids are living a great life, but they have to experience a little bit of the campo, the ranch, and being in Dominican Republic, man, with her family, with her roots, where she came. And, like, you know, I love that.
0: No, that's beautiful.
1: Yeah, because it reminds me when I was, like, a kid, and you go to a ranch, and you just start appreciating things you have in the United States, the way you're living, you know, because, you know, I would wake up from just being, you know, from tired of being tired. My body would just wake up. And in the ranch, I got woken up because of the rooster my ear. It's like, it's 5 in the morning. I was like, what is that right next to me? The smell, when it hits you. Oh, my. I mean, dude, I'm telling you right now, dude, I don't care. When you go to a ranch and you smell that smell, you know what I'm talking about. It's just like a rough smell of everything, animals, your grandma's armpits, everything just hits you. It's a rough smell.
0: I love just the slow of it.
1: I love nature.
0: I just love what things feel like. Yeah.
1: Yeah.
0: And then when you come back here, you're like, oh, man, it's crazy. You can go somewhere and be so in tune with just nature and just being somewhere else. And then when you come, you snap right back out of it.
1: 100%. Yeah. I remember going and I would hate it. I would be like, I just want to go home. Sometimes I would cry. But after like a month of being in the ranch.
0: And that was just last week.
1: Yeah, for real. You just get used to it and then you miss the ranch. You don't want to leave. And you miss like the animals and the friends and your cousins. And all you're doing is playing all day. I just loved it, you know?
0: Is there anything, and her kids probably don't get it now.
1: Mm-hmm.
0: But they'll probably get it later. You know what I'm saying? Is there anything that you did or your parents did growing up that you just hated?
1: I mean,
0: I remember, man, like my mom would go to the store and she would be in the store so long.
1: Oh my God, yes!
0: And I'd be like, dude, we don't even have money.
1: Every time,
0: what are you doing in there? Probably price shopping.
1: That's hilarious.
0: Like, but I was like, get out of there.
1: That's
0: But yeah, now I stay in the store alone.
1: Yes, when we go to Ross, oh my God, my mom can be there for hours.
2: Yes.
1: For hours just looking at deals and oh my
0: Lord. Man.
1: Yeah, I mean, there's so many things. I remember
3: my dad and my uncle used to take me to the racetrack.
1: Oh,
3: to the same old playground that we're just tired and fed up of it, but they would be drinking and gambling on the horses every single weekend.
0: How young were you?
3: Nothing young. I must have been like 8.
0: Oh,
3: 9.
0: My God. Just stand over there.
1: You see, my dad would take me to go watch him play soccer. And it was just like, bro, you're not good.
0: Right.
1: You know, I'm like, what's going on? You keep getting fouled. Right. I'm like, it's just like, come on.
0: Now, just wait right there.
1: Right.
0: We want to hear from you as well. Your chance to speak on him. What's something your parents did that you hated growing up?
1: Oh, boy.
0: What's something your parents did that you hated growing up? Hit us up, Big Boys Big Neighborhood.
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5: There are lots of things you can measure to get an idea of how healthy you are at any given moment. Temperature, heart rate, blood pressure, just to name a few. But how about how healthy you will be and how long you're likely to live? According to a new study out of the University at Buffalo, two simple strength tests are pretty accurate at predicting longevity in older women. One is hand grip strength, and the other is how quickly people can stand up from a seated position without using their arms. By the way, I remember interviewing former President Jimmy Carter when he was quite old and being really impressed how he just popped out of the chair without using his arms. Not a lot of older people can actually do that. But I think the message here is that maintaining strength as you age is going to help you perform everyday activities, but also help you avoid injury and stay independent. I'm Dr. Sanjay Gupta, helping you live a better life.
6: 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Woo! 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
26: Pop that thing. Let it clap. Let it clap. Ride this. Why you sit on
27: Let's
26: my
27: go.
26: Lap. Random cheese. Let me see that. Shake that. Like you out of control. Mm-hmm. That thing till your throat gets sore. Bend it on down. Put your face on the floor. That till your legs can't stand. High freak.

0: Big Boy Big Neighborhood. All righty now. Hey, Suze was just speaking about how Cardi B sent her kids to the DR.
1: DR.
0: And you need that. And we were just saying, like, man, I wonder if they understand what she was doing.
1: Mm-hmm.
0: And if not, do they hate it? Who was asking you to call us up? What's something your parents did that you hated growing up? We're going to bring Michelle into the neighborhood and see what's going down with Michelle up in here. Michelle, hello.
2: Hello.
0: What's something your parents did that you hated growing up, Michelle?
2: Well, Big Boy, I hope you can picture what I'm talking about.
0: All right.
2: When we were growing up, we didn't have to sit in car seats. You know, it wasn't a law that you had to wear a seat belt. And my mother drove a station wagon.
0: Oh, yeah.
2: It was me and my two sisters. She would always put all three of us in the front seat next to her.
1: Wow.
2: It was one long seat in the station wagon.
0: Oh, yeah.
2: And every time she would hit the brake, her right arm would reach across our chest.
0: Yes.
1: Yeah.
0: Do you remember that?
1: Oh, yeah.
0: Like, hey, I'm going 45, but I can stop my kids from flying through this windshield. That is crazy, man. Yeah, the putting the arm out. But you know, as a reaction, Michelle, I still do stuff like that.
1: Right.
0: But yeah, remember that dude? No car seat, no seat belt.
3: That was my deal with the single cab F-150. Everybody in the front, boom.
0: Are you getting there with some shorts on and it'd be hot leather? You know what I'm saying? You get third degree burns. Yeah, like the kids now, they got it set.
1: Oh my God.
0: Man, that used to be a mess.
1: Yeah, I remember my dad would drive a, you know, stick, so it would hit my knee every time we go pool. I'm like, every time. I'm like,
0: dude, do you remember kids just standing up in the car?
1: Yes.
0: Like, man. Yeah. Go back there and get this for me. Like, what are you talking about? The car's moving. Like, you know what I'm saying?
1: True.
0: We want to hear from you. Thank you, Michelle. We're going to bring Mark into the neighborhood to see what's going down with Mark up in
3: Mark
0: here.
3: Mark is gone.
0: Oh, Mark's gone?
3: Yeah, but he did hit us up. He said that he hated when his parents used to wake him up early to go to the swap meet.
0: Oh, really?
3: I know that early wake up, mijo.
1: Early wake up.
3: Levantate.
0: Hey, dude, you know that's what Veto's mom did. She had boots at the swap meet.
3: Oh, that's actually.
0: So it was one of those things where, she had to get up and go pack it.
3: I used to work those jobs.
0: Oh, my God, man. She had to set it up.
3: Yeah,
0: I remember, dude, when I first would go to Veronica's house, I used to trip that her mom had like one of them box trucks on the side of the house.
3: Oh, right. Yeah.
0: I'd be like, this little lady drive that big ass truck right there, just the box truck just parked on the side of the house.
3: Set up the poles in the tents, bro.
0: Man. Hit us up. What's something your parents did that you hated growing up? Something your parents did that you hated growing up. Hit us up, Big Boy's Neighborhood.

0: Big Boys Neighborhood. All righty now. We're speaking on it. What's something your parents did that you hated growing up? Luigi?
1: Oh, gosh. Okay. This is my friend Albert's parents, and my parents got together, and they did this to us when we were younger. It was like baby, like seventh grade, like barely hitting junior high, right? Mm-hmm. When we would get in trouble at school, instead of taking us to Saturday school, they would take us to go protest in front of an abortion clinic with signs.
0: Really?
1: Yes, bro, wow. To teach us a lesson. And for whatever reason, we would be
0: They were on it back then, huh?
1: Yeah.
0: Damn.
1: It was the most random thing ever. But they would literally take us over there.
0: I never heard you tell that story.
1: The abortion clinic was right in front of our school.
0: Oh.
1: So when kids were going to school that Saturday school, we're over here in the corner with signs.
0: Like, damn.
1: Protesting abortion clinic, bro. We used to hate it.
2: Yeah, to me, I hated when going to the store with my mom and when I was a kid, and she's like, wait in line. I'm like, but alone? Wait in line
0: wait
2: was
0: in
2: alone.
0: Line.
2: Yo, when are you coming back?
0: Hey, dude, and do you have that thing where they're not back right now you at the register?
2: Yes,
0: it's like you're looking like, man, are you coming back?
2: Exactly. They start having, letting people in. Oh, you can go in, and they just lay behind them.
0: I got Jay Savage just saying the same thing, dude, about how back in the days, like, oh, go get this from the store.
2: Oh, yeah.
0: I remember my mom's friend named Della. She would come by, and my mom and Della be like, oh, she would tell me, Della, like, go light my cigarette on the stove.
2: Oh, wow.
0: And, dude, I'm 5 years old.
1: Lighting it up.
0: And lighting up her cigarette and bringing it back to her, man. Like, I would never tell 5-year-old Jaden or Chula, hey, go light this for Dad's friend.
2: Yeah.
0: Or have a friend of mine say, hey, go light this on the stove.
2: Yeah, 100%.
0: Like, man, that is crazy, man. What's something your parents did that you hated growing up? We're going to bring Monique into the neighborhood and see what's going down with Monique. Monique, hello.
3: Hello.
0: Hello there, Monique. Monique, what's something your parents did that you hated growing up?
3: On the weekends, we would have to get up at 5 in the morning to go do laundry at the laundromat.
0: Yes, amen. And that's you know, I love it now because I know how to do laundry very well.
2: Yep,
0: and I understand, Monique, it was 8 of us growing up. So doing laundry, and we didn't have a car.
2: Yeah.
0: So we would have to get like shopping carts and push shopping carts down to the laundromat. But Monique, my kids don't know about getting somebody waking them up and saying you got to go. And then what I would hate, the laundromat.
2: Yeah.
0: What I hate about that, Monique, is like you can wash your clothes in one cycle.
2: Right.
0: But then when you go to dry, you got to put like, you got to do 3, 4, 5. I'm like, dude, just time it where I can get this in one drying.
2: Yes.
0: You know, or when you have to be like, oh, that's mine right there.
2: Right.
0: That's mine. Are we holding that?
3: And then my mom would bribe me, like, I'll get you something from the donut shop because there's a donut shop right next door.
2: Right.
3: Yeah. I'll be like, all right. But that's, I want 50 cents too because I want a sticker from the little machine.
0: Or you know how you push the button, your little tie to fall out. Like, man.
2: That's what's up, man.
0: You using this one? Or it is an unwritten rule, bro. You never take somebody else's clothes out.
2: No, ever.
0: Man, that at the laundromat and at the laundry room. In the apartment, you'd be like, nah, bro. Yeah. Who touched my stuff?
2: Yep.
0: You know what I'm saying?
1: Like, and of course, 100%. The restrooms would always be out of order.
0: Oh, yeah, man. And then the ones you get ripped off on, like the bulk ones.
2: Yeah.
0: Where, like, you got to wash your sheet. You're like, man, I ain't mad at you, man. Hit us up, Big Boys Neighborhood.
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9: If I were to ask you what makes for a good night's sleep, you'd probably say a dark, quiet room, not too many things on your mind. But every night when you go to get some Z's, how often do you really think about the temperature in your bedroom? Temperature may be one of the most underappreciated factors in sleep. That's according to the Senior Vice President of Research and Scientific Affairs at the National Sleep Foundation. We often hear about lights and screens and stress, but even modest changes in temperature and airflow can influence both how quickly you fall asleep and how deeply you stay asleep. Most experts will recommend a room temperature of 60 to 67 degrees Fahrenheit. You might also experiment with your sheets and what you actually wear to bed. Play around a bit and see what improves your sleep. You might be delightfully surprised. I'm Dr. Sanjay Gupta, helping you live a better life.
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0: Big Boy's Neighborhood. All righty now. Ani's in the neighborhood filling in for Mariana. Mariana is in Mexico with the family, as she should be. I ain't mad at you. All righty, Ani, what we got, my love?
1: Verses went down.
0: Verses, yes, it did. And everyone's still talking about Verses, man.
1: Everything on my TikTok, my Instagram is memes of you, Big. I'm sorry. I'm not going to send you
0: any. Is that what you're going to leave with?
1: No, I'm just saying, sorry. You're an icon. Now,
0: Game
1: I'm sorry.
0: And YG did 22 rounds. Yeah. They and did. You lead with my meme.
1: You know, I just randomly lay there sometimes and I go, if only Big knew, because it's funny. It's in my head.
0: All right.
1: But you know what else is in my head is I've never seen the game perform live. I've never seen the game perform live. And that day when I walked into Verses, I told you guys all in here that I didn't think it was a competition. I thought YG was going to win this flying colors. But the game is so good live. Like, this is him kicking off one of his biggest songs.
2: Think about me off of Westside Bompton. I don't compute certain shit, so I'm never going to be where y'all think I should be, like, up there. Well, I don't f*** all that shit. Be like, you're 46 years old. You f***ing Westside Bompton. I don't give a f***. I was raised like that. I didn't tell my mama to have me in Bompton. She just did. Now, I am what I am. This is my life. I don't apologize for nothing.
3: And I'm grinding till I'm tired. Yeah. You ain't got.
0: He talked in every damn song, though, man. Yeah, I got to a point where I was like, all right, Game.
1: Really? I loved it all.
0: Yeah. I thought that Game, and I talked to Game, I think yesterday, I thought that he carried Verses very well, too, with very the commentary. And dude, he was dancing like my daughter, Chula, now that's all she do are the game, what she called the game dances.
1: Yeah, have you seen the memes? It's like when the direct deposit hits and it's the game dancing from Verses. Man.
0: Too many memes coming from that thing.
4: For real. It's like when I said I wasn't going to drink this weekend and it's a game on the floor dancing.
1: Yeah, that one.
0: It's too many memes coming from that Verses, man. Yeah, we need to slow down on some of those memes, you guys.
1: You mean the one with the red on
0: the
1: head?
0: The red rag on my head. Say what now?
5: I did a.
0: Oh, that was a good one, too.
5: Put you in
0: if
5: the
0: you
5: baby
0: put
5: boy
0: that
5: movie.
0: Up, it would definitely go viral.
5: Yeah.
0: Don't put it up, Lou.
4: I got to put it up, Lou. Yeah, don't. It up.
0: Hey, man, man.
5: I put him in the baby boy movie.
0: It's always your buddies, man. It's the ones close to you that'll do this.
1: We got to show Jesus the one that we did that we can't post up with the undersong. Smokey Robinson.
0: Oh, yeah. Oh. You ever heard Smokey Robinson gangbanging?
4: Yeah.
0: So I told Ani, I said, man, put the video with that.
4: No.
0: Gangbanging.
4: Yo.
0: Gangbanging. Smoking that snuff. Drinking that wine. Gangbanging.
4: Please put it up.
0: No, I ain't doing that, man. Why would I do that to myself? Yo. Good Lord, have mercy.
4: People said it to me. He's like, yo, is this your boss? And I'm like, yo, that is.
0: It's crazy, man. Jesus Christ, Game. I told Game, I said, man, why did you put that flag on my head?
4: For real, oh, kept putting it on, too.
0: And then it doesn't make it any better. I got up there and said the N-word. I don't say the N-word. You know what I'm saying? Like, it was just crazy, man.
1: I have to say, though, and I've read this comment, too. I think, personally, this was the best Verses that I've seen, that I've experienced. It was just everything was perfect. All the songs, all the energy. I just loved it. That's my favorite of all time.
0: And you know what I got to do? I got to watch it back.
4: Yeah.
0: Because taking it in while if I was Dame Dazz, I'd be like, pause. But taking it in while I was there, you enjoy it. But I want to see what other people saw as well. You know what I'm saying? But shout out once again, man. And now that we are a few days removed from it, you're starting to see a lot of positivity coming from it.
4: Yeah, for sure.
0: You know what I'm saying? Like what was really done that night. And people thought it was just going to be a West Coast thing. And I see people chiming in across the world about how great that Verses was with YG and the game, man. So you guys did it. Salute to you, gentlemen, man. Everybody that was on stage, people thought certain things was going to happen.
4: Yeah.
0: Even the organizations of Complex and Verses.

0: Wow. Here we go. I'm going to call Varys right now.
1: Hello?
2: Hey, Varys.
1: Hey.
2: What up, brothers? Big boy. How you doing, Varys?
1: Oh, what's going on, man? You made it home, huh?
2: Yeah, yeah. Right? Thank you, brother. I appreciate you picking me up, man. Hey, Varys, just real quick, man. I got Veronica, my wife, on the phone with me.
1: Yeah, go ahead.
2: Veronica.
3: Yes.
2: That's Varys right there.
1: Hey, Veronica. How you doing?
3: I'm good. How are you?
2: Yesterday, when you picked me up from the airport, you know,
3: there's a package that I found, and he keeps telling me that it's yours.
2: But hold on, Varys, man. Like, she was flipping through doing a backpack switch for me from my traveling backpack.
3: No, why are you talking? Let him talk. Why are you talking?
2: But I want.
3: Is that package yours?
1: What happened? I had picked it up for somebody. I think Big Boy picked up on that. I was just getting ready to call him.
2: Yeah, but
3: call him for what?
1: Because I asked. You know, I think he picked up my package.
3: What is the package?
1: Well, you know, a little product I was picking up for a friend.
3: So what? So are you like on drugs while you're driving my husband, or what?
1: No, I'm not on drugs. I was picking it up for somebody.
3: That makes no sense. How could you pick up a package for somebody and then picking up my husband too?
1: No, because I went to my friend's house first to pick it up, and he needed to be picked up. So I had to rush to the airport and pick him up.
3: Are you sure?
1: Come on. Now, you know me, babe. I wouldn't lie to you like that.
3: You wouldn't lie to me. This is not like a bonding thing that you guys have?
2: Baby.
1: Oh, come on now.
3: You drive my kids around. You drive me around. Now, I don't know what you have in the car now.
1: I don't use drugs. You can have me test. I don't use drugs.
3: Why are you stuttering? Oh, my goodness. I think why are you stuttering?
1: It's like, I don't have a reason to lie to you. I mean, I would never do you like that.
2: All right, baby. I don't want to put Varys on trial here. He was picking up the cocaine up for a friend of his.
3: Did you guys talk already or what?
2: No.
3: It sounds like you guys are had already had this conversation.
1: I just got to Arizona. The guy that I was getting it for living there. I'm in Arizona right now.
2: Yeah, and the guy that you was getting it for, Varys, what was his name? Was Luther Lufay, right?
1: Oh, God.
3: I don't think you can be driving us anymore, Varys. You straight lie to my face.
2: Yeah,
3: I don't know about that.
2: Yeah, so welcome to the phone taps, Varys.
1: Bye.
2: All right, y'all. 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The cans in the track list are fire. We're talking from rap legends to the hottest artists carrying the hip-hop torch today. Personally, I'm shouting out California Love. Hello. But there's no wrong answer. 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Play it, debate it, collect it.
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1: A Better Life with Dr. Sanjay Gupta.
2: There are lots of things you can measure to get an idea of how healthy you are at any given moment. Temperature, heart rate, blood pressure, just to name a few. But how about how healthy you will be and how long you're likely to live? According to a new study out of the University at Buffalo, two simple strength tests are pretty accurate at predicting longevity in older women. One is hand grip strength, and the other is how quickly people can stand up from a seated position without using their arms. By the way, I remember interviewing former President Jimmy Carter when he was quite old and being really impressed how he just popped out of the chair without using his arms. Not a lot of older people can actually do that. But I think the message here is that maintaining strength as you age is going to help you perform everyday activities, but also help you avoid injury and stay independent. I'm Dr. Sanjay Gupta, helping you live a better life.
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0: And do continue to hang with us in the neighborhood, man. Busted.
1: Yeah, man. There's a professor who caught 32 of the 35 students cheating on their midterm by using AI. Clever way, bro.
0: Hate it up, man. People are using AI to cheat in school. That's crazy. Y'all continue to hang with us in the neighborhood, Big Boys Neighborhood.

0: Big boy neighborhood Luigi is up in here. What up, Ludo?
1: Oh my gosh, bro. There's a professor who caught their students cheating by using AI in their midterms.
2: 32 of my 35 students between two classes failed a portion of their midterm because they all used AI to generate their entire response. And apparently they didn't proofread it. Let me show y'all how I picked up on it. So this discussion post was a portion of my students' midterm, and if you look, looks normal, right? But if you copy and paste this and look closely, in white ink, I placed the word Madagascar somewhere in the response in a way that makes no sense. But if you uncopy and paste it, you can't see it. So if Madagascar was somewhere in my student's response in a way that did not make sense, I knew that they copied and pasted the entire thing and just threw it in AI, and oh my God.
0: Busted.
3: Busted.
0: 32 out of 35. Now, Ani's sitting in for Mariana. Do you understand what he said there?
4: Not at all. But to be honest with you, there's a way around it. You just have to double check. And that's what he was saying. They just didn't look over their work.
0: Right.
4: I wish I was in school right now.
0: Oh my God. If you were in school right now, you wouldn't know nothing in 5-10 years. Everything would be AI. Yeah. We learned it the hard way.
1: Well, we learned it the hard way. It's very simple. What he did is he wrote text, but then he put it in white.
0: Yeah.
1: So then you see when you
0: I saw it again.
1: Yeah. So you can't see it there when you're doing it. But if you do copy and paste it, highlight everything, including the white.
0: Right.
1: And people didn't catch that, so that's like, yo, you missed the most message.
3: Yeah. I know you
0: you gotta learn how to cheat better.
4: Thank you, babe.
0: Yeah, you gotta learn how to cheat better.
1: But I think a lot of teachers are catching on to this, and they're using like these AI detectors.
0: Hey, man, have you seen like people that text you like stuff with AI? And
1: you can tell it's they,
0: oh my man oh, for one my guy Dan from Japan he doesn't really speak English he has the most beautiful English now but I know him that's fine but one of my guys sent me something and it had the AI stuff in it like oh I would use this and that kind of stuff and then I guess he noticed it and tried to edit you understand on edit you can just hit the edit button and you see what they were editing out. You know what I'm saying? Like on your iPhone, somebody send you editing this, which I think is a stupid thing. I mean, if we edit, just let it go.
1: Yeah.
0: You edit, and then if I hit the edit button, I can see what you edited.
1: Oh, it says edited message, and then you can. Oh,
4: yeah. So instead of doing that, just unsend the message. Yeah, and
0: if
4: send
0: you have
4: a new
0: time.
4: But he
0: unsend it, but I had already seen it. You know what I'm saying? That happens. So
5: I
0: be
5: like
0: careful.
5: It on emails too. Like you write what you want to say, and then it says swipe, and you swipe, and it'll rewrite it in very organized. Right. And I'm like, oh. I've been sounding like a lawyer.
0: Oh yeah, yeah.
5: I'm like, I'm sounding great. Like,
0: she's genius. And you know what's so messed up about AI is that I write good messages or text or email. I'm commas and semicolon. Now people be like, oh, that's AI.
5: Yeah, that's AI.
0: Ain't writing that. You're a cheater, Big. He's one of the 32 out of the 35. Y'all continue to hang with us in the neighborhood, Big Boy Neighborhood.
6: A better life with Dr. Sanjay Gupta.
7: They say consistency is key, but sometimes you just gotta switch it up. A new study out of Harvard School of Public Health found that varying your exercise routine could add years to your life. What exercise someone did didn't matter much. What did matter was that all the exercises together worked all the muscle groups in their body. Now, an added benefit to changing things up is it can help you push through the plateau effect. That's when your body gets so efficient at doing something that you actually stop getting better at it. And we know from previous research that specializing in any one sport at a young age can make someone actually more prone to injury. And as experts we talk to point out, even elite athletes switch up things with their workouts, making sure to target strength, cardio, flexibility, balance, and doing that every single week. I'm Dr. Sanjay Gupta, helping you live a better life.
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0: Big Boy neighborhood. All right, now Luigi, go ahead up in here, man.
1: All right, let's talk about this Usher concert that happened. And you know, Usher brought up some girl and kind of sat her down on this couch, serenaded her. Dude's off, has his shirt off.
0: He does this on tour.
1: Yeah, serenaded her. And I guess at one point when he was singing, he decided to like he was about to like what give her a lap dance or something like that. And she was giving like zero emotion, and at one point even backing off while he was trying to go in.
0: Oh man, he said it. Like, I don't think she wanted to be up here.
2: So he's doing the Usher thing.
3: I don't think she wanted to be on the stage.
1: And then he walked away and kind of gave the little like hand gesture, like get her off the stage.
0: Yeah, you know, man.
1: Boot her off.
0: It was written all over her face.
1: Yeah.
0: She don't have to say a word. Right.
4: Go ahead now.
1: So obviously there's so many videos and so many different angles, but so many girls are like, damn girl, what are you doing?
0: Yeah, why I wish I was up there.
1: Oh yeah, 1,000%. She finally came out and spoke out. Her name's Gabrielle.
0: She spoke out, huh?
1: Well, spoke out.
0: She spoke out.
1: She put out a tweet and her name's Gabrielle. She said, first of all, nobody is declining to go on stage. I look good as F. You thought I wasn't going to let thousands of people see me on the big screen where you bees will never be. My mom and I had floor seats. Their team approached us and moved us to VIP before the show even started. Pretty privileges. Something you girls will never know about.
0: She didn't say girls.
1: Yeah, she said the H word. They don't say who you're going up there for. Y'all wanted me to get up there and F him. Chat folks aren't used to anything. That's the most exciting thing that that would have happened in y'all little ass lives.
0: Wow.
1: F y'all disrespectfully.
0: Yeah.
1: Damn.
0: And then other things, I don't think I like her.
1: Yeah.
0: Really? Yeah.
1: But no, she came out and cleared it up. She said, my attitude isn't nasty until I'm provoked.
0: Right.
1: Y'all aren't going to get on the internet calling me out my name and disrespecting me and expect me to keep it cool. Y'all don't know me in real life. I'm quiet and keep to myself, but don't think that y'all going to bully me about an experience that y'all didn't get.
0: And she says this as well, right?
5: I feel embarrassed because, you know, there's been plenty of trolls and whatever else. Oh, well, why would you do that? And you should be embarrassed. It was even people harassing me while I was walking out of the stadium. While me and my family was walking out of the stadium, people were harassing us. Oh, well, you should have did this. I would have did this. Were you available to go on the stage is what I'm trying to understand.
1: Yeah.
5: Or were you in the nosebleeds?
0: Hey, man, that makes it even worse.
1: Yeah, she also came out and said, I think the reason she kind of had no reaction was she said, yes, I went on stage, and no, they don't tell you who, what, when, where. Baby, I wasn't going up there for Usher. I wanted Chris Brown and Chris only.
0: Yeah, man. Wow. So, anybody who wasn't sitting VIP or has a face card that doesn't qualify should hush.
1: Should hush. Oh,
0: yeah, I don't think I like her, man.
1: A little sassy.
0: And we didn't add the auto tune to it.
5: Embarrassed because, you know, there's been plenty of trolls.
0: She's on
5: me. Oh, well, why would you do that?
0: Yeah.
5: You should be embarrassed.
0: Yeah,
5: even people harassing me while I was
1: that wasn't our audio.
5: While me and my family was walking.

0: Big Boy's Neighborhood, Jesus Sepulveda's up in here. All righty, I'm ready to hear about this little white lie.
1: Yeah, I mean, my girl doesn't like lying. She doesn't like lying at all. She can't handle it. Wow. Yeah, I know. But every now and then, like, I mean, not even a white lie, like a little small lie. She doesn't like it. She feels uncomfortable. She doesn't want to be put in a position where she has to be like, I have to lie. And I'm just like, sometimes you
0: talking about a lie with you and for you?
1: Yes.
0: Or are you lying to her?
1: We lie together, whatever. Okay. You know, together, alone, it don't matter. Just little light lies. It's normal.
0: Okay, what did you do?
1: So here's the thing.
0: Yeah, I knew that there was something happening.
1: We had a road trip and we had to pull over to the side. My son wanted to see this dinosaur that's on the side of the road and he's excited. He wants to go in, but I ain't going to pay no $25 just to go see the sculpture that this hippie dude is trying to sell us. You know what I mean?
0: Right.
1: So I'm like, I'm not going to go in there. I'm not going to pay that. And she's like, come on, the baby. I'm like, no. And then I looked and I saw the guy that was at the door. It was like this 16-year-old kid. I'm like, he doesn't know what's going on. So I looked at him and said, hey, man, we were just in there. We just had to step out real quick to change him. But like, you know, can we just go back in? And he goes, yeah, sure. I'm like, yo, let's get in. And she goes, no. She stood there in front of him. Oh. He already opened the gate. He doesn't know what's going on. He's over here, like, trying to just watch TikTok videos. And he's like, oh, yeah, go ahead. And then he let us in. And she goes, like, oh, but, and then he saw that hesitation. And then he goes, okay, what, do you have your receipt? Wait.
0: Oh,
1: receipt? I'm like, yeah, already let us in.
0: Oh,
1: we already hit the door. I was already about to shake the T-Rex hand and everything, dude.
0: Hey, man, I understand that.
1: Yes. I'm like, why would you do that? Like, why? We're already in. She's like, I don't know. I just couldn't. I'm like, dude.
0: Yeah.
1: Already in.
0: Oh,
1: no, she
0: man.
1: Did not only that. She did that to me once before when we had to use the restroom, but it was one of those, like, facilities where, like, oh, you got to pay to be in here to use the restroom. And I was just like, I was already in there. And she was just like, oh, no, we weren't, but is it okay if, like,
0: yeah. Oh, my God,
1: get in the car.
0: Hey, man, and we have the audio of when she couldn't lie and threw you under the bus, bro. Listen to how she started this chant.
2: Liar! Liar! Liar! Liar! Liar!
1: 100%.
0: Oh, my gosh, man. I can't believe your queen led that. That's wow.
1: You know which one that really like sets me off? It's when like I'm about to get away from the store and we put something under the cart and she's just like, wait, you forgot the shut up.
0: Oh no.
1: And I'm like, I did pay for it. And she hit me with the no, you're a liar.
0: Oh man.
1: Liar! Liar! Pay for it.
0: Man. Oh no, no. See, that's just some things, man. But the karma gods, you're going to pay for that.
1: Yeah, man. I don't know. Or am I going to walk away with a free case of water?
3: Exactly.
1: Think about it. I don't know.
0: He like that mean, the black guy with the finger to the head.
1: But I guess.
0: So did y'all go in and see the T-Rex or see the dinosaur?
1: Yeah, $50 later. Yeah.
0: Oh.
1: Yeah, thank you. Thank you. Thanks, babe.
0: Yeah.
1: Awesome. You wanted a toy? Of course.
0: Right.
1: Of course. Wanted a toy.
0: Big boy.
1: Big boy.
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5: A better life with Dr. Sanjay Gupta.
6: They say consistency is key, but sometimes you just gotta switch it up. A new study out of Harvard School of Public Health found that varying your exercise routine could add years to your life. What exercise someone did didn't matter much. What did matter was that all the exercises together worked all the muscle groups in their body. Now, an added benefit to changing things up is it can help you push through the plateau effect. That's when your body gets so efficient at doing something that you actually stop getting better at it. And we know from previous research that specializing in any one sport at a young age can make someone actually more prone to injury. And as experts we talk to point out, even elite athletes switch up things with their workouts, making sure to target strength, cardio, flexibility, balance, and doing that every single week. I'm Dr. Sanjay Gupta, helping you live a better life.
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0: Big Boy's Big Neighborhood. Boy. All righty, now Luigi is up in here, man. Luigi, we found out who will be the next Black Panther.
1: Yeah, some big announcements coming out of Comic-Con. I think there was some new Avengers Doomsday footage, trailer stuff, that a lot of teasers that came out. For Ghost Rider, the new movie that got announced, and Ryan Gosling's going to be playing him. But Ryan Coogler came out and announced the newest person who's going to be taking over Black Panther.
2: I want you guys to give a warm welcome to our new Black Panther, Mr. David Johnson. This young man.
3: I want to say thank you so much. Thank you, Ryan. Thank you, Kevin. Thank you to this amazing family that I have the honor and the privilege and the blessing to join.
1: You hear the
3: answer? I actually don't want to say too much because I want to let this screen do the talking.
0: And I'm proud to be an American.
1: No, that's not Harry Potter.
0: Yeah, man.
1: No, we're talking about Wakanda forever, bro.
0: Yeah, man.
4: Wakanda forever.
0: Yeah. So is he coming in under Chadwick Boseman?
1: Yeah.
0: Chad Pass?
1: As his son.
0: Oh, wow.
1: So he's going to be T'Challa the second, bro. David Johnson, a British actor. If you've seen the movie The Long Walk or Alien or Romulus, he's been in those. Industry is a good series.
0: That
1: he's
0: also actor.
1: In like that. Yeah. Hopefully, you know, he looks... I think he's going to do good with Ryan Coogler, obviously.
0: Oh, my gosh, yeah. And Ryan wouldn't pick him if he wasn't going to do
1: well.
0: Yeah. And it's such, you know, I mean, with Chadwick, you know, people are very dear.
1: Yeah,
0: so
1: man.
0: Ryan had to make a hard decision. I'm pretty sure a very wise one as well. But what I'm saying also, man, we need to go overseas across the pond and start taking their work.
1: What's going on,
0: bro? We need to go over there, man, and start taking their work,
1: it's
0: man.
1: It's a trip with these UK actors.
0: Oh, man, be nice. Ari Spears got us in trouble with British rappers.
5: Oh, them rappers is horrible, man.
6: Oh, wow. On the chart, the ball, the pop pop, and I do it for M for endless script. The pop pop.
5: Everything ain't gotta be for everybody, yo.
0: That's Ari Spears, man.
6: And the call, and the call, and the cop cop, and the comedy, comedy pop pop, and go for M for M for M. Hey, what you wanna do with the pop pop?
0: Man, we got to talk to Ari Spears how you feel about this new Black Panther.
1: Yeah,
0: but I feel that it's going to be a great project because Ryan Coogler, and I'm telling you, man, they're not going to let the franchise go. Mm-hmm. And I think they're talking about the release of December 2028 or something in 28, if I'm not mistaken.
1: I don't know the exact date, and I don't want to say the wrong
0: thing. Right.
1: Quest might know. Quest is a...
7: Yeah. Black Panther got announced for December 2028. Yeah.
0: Okay, December 2028.
1: Wow.
0: Go ahead now.
1: You said that date like...
0: Hey, man, is it a problem that he's official? What you got a problem,
1: man? What
0: you
1: mean, bro?
0: You want to just say we don't know or make up a date?
7: You know what I don't understand? Like, Jesus clowns on me, right?
1: Yeah.
7: Like, he's a nerd, too. He plays video games. It's only he picks and chooses what he wants to be a nerd about.
1: What do you mean?
0: Hey, he is a nerd, though.
1: Yeah. Yeah. Tell Rayman to stay in his corner. All right. That is not
7: and
1: true.
7: And put your Hot Wheel away.
1: Hey, that's not a Hot Wheel. Whatever, dude. Yeah, I'm a nerd when it comes to OnlyFans girls. Okay, I'm sorry.
0: Right.
1: I'm such a nerd.
0: White liar. All righty. Do continue to hang out with us in the neighborhood. Big Boy's
1: Big
0: Neighborhood.
1: Boy.
0: Thank you, Quest. I appreciate you.
8: My baby just texted, she don't let me no more. She let me, now you know I go. Who trippin', I ain't trippin', I just go with

0: Hello?
1: Hello, man. Speak to...
0: Not in.
1: Could you leave a message?
0: Okay, shoot.
1: Tell them congratulations. She had filled out one of those little applications to get inside of a contest, and she was chosen as the grand prize winner to get the house painted.
0: Okay.
1: Yeah, did she tell you about this?
0: I had written one out, too.
1: Okay, well, we're going to send somebody by. We're just wondering what day should they come by to paint the apartment.
0: This is free, right?
1: The actual painting is free. The only thing that you would have to pay for is the paint per gallon. And there'll be a team of four painters there, and they work for $32 an hour.
0: And the painters?
1: Yes.
0: I didn't know we had to pay for the painters.
1: It'll probably be between $5,000 and $7,000.
0: You said everything was free.
1: I'm not here to argue with you. I was just calling to congratulate you guys.
0: You congratulating everybody or whatnot. We paying for the person to paint the motherfucker. And for the paint, you said, you told me everything was free.
1: Everything is free.
0: And no, it's not. What,
1: yes,
0: I got
1: it
0: to
1: is.
0: For the painters.
1: You sound real ruffled, like I made you upset. And I didn't mean to make your punk this upset.
0: You say you ain't made to make my punk upset, huh?
1: Yeah.
0: Ain't that a yeah. You believe that,
1: baby? Well, you sound, baby. You sound like it.
0: You can't judge a person by their voice.
1: I'm going to come down there.
0: But you did get me upset, though.
1: And I'm sorry about that.
0: All right. No problem,
1: and I apologize.
0: Baby. Okay, I tell you what. Tomorrow and Thursday.
1: All right, so they're going to be by on Saturday, and you guys owe us $7,000.
0: You crazy.
1: You're going to have four Latinos at your house on Saturday morning.
0: Clear that.
1: And if you don't pay them, they're going to whoop your ass if you don't pay them.
2: 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Every hour, every day. Right here at Big Boy's Neighborhood.
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0: And do continue to hang with us in the neighborhood. Jesus, what you got?
1: The Powerball is going international.
2: Oh,
1: yes.
2: No,
1: people,
2: man,
1: outside the U.S. can start winning the Powerball.
0: That's not
1: that's
0: good,
1: American,
0: bro.
1: Hard work money,
0: yeah,
1: right there.
0: Yeah, man. Come on. Right. Man. Proud to be an American. You got to be outraged.
1: Right.
0: Y'all continue to hang with us in the neighborhood. Big Boys
1: Big
0: Neighborhood.
1: Ooh, shit, my man, save you.
0: Euphoria.
3: Them superpowers get neutralized. I can only watch in silence. The famous actor we once knew is looking paranoid and now spiraling. You're moving just like a degenerate. Every antic is feeling distasteful. I calculate you're not as calculated. I can even predict your angle. Fabricating stories on the family front, cause you heard Mr. Morale. A pathetic master manipulator. I can smell the tails on you now. You're not a rap artist, you're a scam artist with the hopes of being accepted. Tommy Hilfiger stood out, but FUBU never had been your collection. I make music that electrify him. You make music that pacify him. I can double down on that line, but spare you this time. That's random acts of kindness. Know you're a master manipulator and habitual liar too. But don't tell no lie about me, and I won't tell truths about you.

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1: Stop.
2: Big boy big neighborhood. Boy. All right, now Jesus Sepulveda's up in here. Jesus, hang loose. What you got, my brethren?
3: Can you believe the Powerball is going international? Yeah,
2: it's the
3: going,
2: Powerball.
3: Anybody,
2: dude, it's already hard enough to win here.
3: It's making it more difficult, dude. It was crazy. I saw this video and I was angry.
4: A U.S. lottery jackpot set to jump the pond for the very first time. Oh. Sophie Play is here with a historic Powerball move. Sophie, a lot more people can now be playing.
5: You are right about that. For the first time, residents of the United Kingdom will be able to win the jackpot. Yesterday, tickets went on sale all over the U.K. So the good news, the lottery. Lottery says by expanding the pool of ticket buyers, the top prize will grow faster and higher without raising the $2 ticket price or changing the odds of winning as low as they are. The bad news, of course, is that someone across the pond could end up hitting the jackpot and winning all that money. The odds of winning remain at 292 million to one.
2: Man, Americans can't have nothing.
3: I know. I mean, this is American hard work money, all right?
2: Man, it's already hard enough when you think about all the other states.
3: Yeah, that's what I'm saying, dude. How can they allow this? It's a robbery. I mean, I just feel like we should go out there. We should march.
2: Yeah,
3: man. We should storm the Capitol.
2: Go where in march?
3: I don't know where we can go, but we gotta do something. We gotta just sit around.
2: I think we're doing our jobs right here when we're talking about it.
3: All right,
2: I hear the rage in your voice, bro.
3: Thank you. I know there's a guy in Riverside right now going crazy. That's right.
2: But you look at it, and sometimes, you know, I mean, you're not going to win if you don't play.
3: Right.
2: Yes. But then sometimes you look at it, you're like, dude, that's a lot. I don't know how many states, if somebody could check real quick, I don't know how many states are in it, but it really like, oh man, how am I going to win?
3: Yeah. It's
2: and exactly. Now we're taking it across the pond.
3: Across the pond? Yeah. I don't even know they could. I hate that they could do that.
2: 45 states. So come
6: plus
2: on,
6: the
2: man.
6: District of Columbia, Puerto Rico, and the U.S. Virgin Islands.
3: Can you believe? I'm telling you, it's getting more difficult. And I honestly, I've been playing now. I've been like really invested. I think
2: you better
3: I can
2: hurry
3: win.
2: Up, man.
3: I have moments, but no, now.
2: Because now that they're letting them in.
3: Oh, yeah.
2: Y'all continue to hang with us in the neighborhood, Big Boy's neighborhood.
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17: 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Because of you. 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

0: Big Boy's Big Neighborhood, Boy. Louis G is up in here. Lou Dog, once again, everyone's speaking on
1: LeBron James.
0: LeBron James.
2: Yep, I think a lot of people had a good weekend to kind of just get this.
0: Hey, Jesus, you were right. Jesus was right, man. Yeah, he said that he was going to the Sixers.
2: Mm-hmm. That is crazy,
0: yeah,
2: bro.
0: Man.
2: But the one thing that was that I saw over the weekend was the big we talked about this when they announced the news, but him being teammates with Jaylen Brown, and that clip of him watching the summer league game where Bronny James was playing, and him kind of lipping that like Bronny's not a pro,
0: right?
2: Like, that was awkward, bro. Because I do remember now more videos are coming out when LeBron actually replied to when he saw the video too.
3: You know, our relationship has been pretty respectful. You know, besides he said about Bronny and summer league.
4: I was wondering if you guys were able to get past that.
3: But other than that, you know, we've been all right, you know.
4: Were you guys able to get past that?
3: You know, we'll be all right. We'll be all right. Yeah, we'll be all right. I think he went on social media and said something about it. It's all good, but Bronny got a long way to go, but that's another story. So,
0: hey, man, so is that a while ago? That's not
2: that
0: since
2: a while
0: the announcement.
2: Ago too, okay, yeah, cool. When kind of that situation happened. But no, that's very awkward.
0: Hell yeah.
2: Especially
0: yeah.
2: as a ball player, because I don't think these guys go back and forth and have texts and call each other. And right. Like, yeah. Like he put out, Jaylen Brown put out a statement afterwards and kind of clarified a little bit. Like, you know, he has a long way to go, blah, blah, blah. But it's still awkward because now you got to play with this dude, dog.
0: Y'all in the locker room now.
2: Yeah, at one point, I remember.
0: And especially it's not somebody just talking about your game or you flopping or you doing. Yeah. It's somebody talking about your son. That's right. Different.
2: Yes, because I do remember another instance, another video where there was like an all-star game and LeBron walked into the locker room and said, "What's up to all the players?" and skipped Jaylen Brown.
0: Oh, see? Oh, yeah. And now his teammate. But you know what's crazy about that? The awkward feeling of being like, he said something, now they teammate. Yeah. We've seen that on radio.
2: Oh, yeah.
0: Where somebody will say something crazy and then it's like, oh, are they working there now?
2: Yes.
0: Or are they working here? Wow. Are they working with them? Like, that's why, bro. Like,
2: you just never know.
0: Yeah,
2: bro.
0: Man. Like, and even in my situation, man, like I don't bang for the logos. You know what I'm saying?
2: Yeah,
0: so
2: yeah.
0: I see people, man, and I'm like, hey, what's happening? You know what I'm saying? And people respect me enough to kind of do the same. You know what I'm saying?
2: Right, for sure.
0: But we could have turned radio into a virus. If I had my whole career where I was just shooting at other radio stations and shooting, the tone would have been set also for a different kind of radio here, I think. I know that.
2: Yeah, but for sure.
0: Like, because other places, they do that, man. I'm so glad that people aren't goofy like that out here.
2: Yeah, that's so true.
0: Dude. Yeah, man.
2: Other parts of the country.
0: Like, oh, my gosh, man. They
2: feel you.
0: But the thing about us, too, we all see each other out here.
2: Yeah, that's true.
0: That's why I see certain cats in New York, and I'm like, man, y'all I'll do that, like you know what I mean? Like,
4: yeah, it makes sense.
0: Then how do you see somebody? You know what I'm saying? Like, and not get down,
2: even on their own show, like when they were going back and forth.
0: Oh yeah,
2: each other the B word. Remember?
0: Yeah. Oh, you don't.
4: Yeah.
2: With what's his name?
4: Who?
2: Ebro.
0: Oh yeah.
2: Rosenberg.
0: I'm like, what? Heliante?
4: Yeah, what's going on, bro?
0: Hey man, that's gonna be one of the things where when LeBron walk in the Lakers into the locker room the first time, be like, hey man.
2: Yeah.
0: Hey, welcome, teammate.
4: Welcome. Y'all

0: Big Boys Big Neighborhood. Boy. All right, we're going to go ahead and get on out of here. Want to thank you for hanging thank out with you. Us in the neighborhood. Enjoyed having you in the neighborhood. Hopefully you enjoyed hanging out with us in the neighborhood as well. Usher, keep your head up, my man.
1: Yes, sir.
2: Yeah.
0: Keep your head up. We were talking about how in the viral video is just a mess. And I know that's got to be crazy for Usher's self-esteem.
1: Yeah.
0: You know how you bring, he'll bring someone on the stage and he brought a girl on the stage. She just wasn't feeling him.
3: From someone who's been denied hundreds of times.
0: Right.
3: Usher, don't take it personal, bro.
0: Yeah. Right, right.
2: Just, there's so many people that are dying to be up there laying down and you just singing to them. And
0: Especially you, my Jesus.
2: Yeah, well, you know.
0: But yeah, I can understand the girl said that, you know, she was there to see Chris Brown and Chris Brown only. But it's her clapbacks that make me like, I don't like her.
3: Little attitude.
0: And now she done released a video. And
4: it was a pretty privileged thing that she said, where she's like, you're not going to understand pretty privilege. And I was like, and I don't. You're pretty, but okay. Yeah.
0: You know what I'm saying? I don't understand pretty
2: privilege. That's true. That's something I do not know.
0: Yeah, man. Petty privilege, I understand.
2: Mm-hmm.
0: Yeah, but just a lot. Like,
4: I don't like her clapback, but I do respect her because I would have done the same. If Usher called me and I didn't know it was for Usher, I would have wanted Chris Brown. Then I'd be like, no.
0: Would that be written all over your face, though?
2: Yeah.
4: I would try
0: at
4: to hide
0: no
4: it.
0: Point when Chris was on or when Usher was on, because I know I heard they rotate. At no point, or you don't even ask, you just assume that it's Chris Brown.
2: Right.
0: You know what I'm saying? I think that she just took a moment and made it dookie. You know, I was about to say the S word. I think she just took a moment and didn't play along, didn't, you know, wasn't even coy with it. You know what I'm saying? And I think it was embarrassing, and I think it was a piece of messed up entertainment. And by her reaction on stage and also her action on stage and her reaction shows me who she is. You know what I'm saying? Because she could have just had, and she didn't have to, but she could have just had a little fun. Nobody told her that it wasn't going to, that it was Chris or it was Usher. So just get up there, you know, and I'm not saying she had to, but you could tell how stank her face was and all that. And then when I see the reply, it's about her.
2: Yeah, yeah.
0: You know,
2: you can tell she's the type of person that like gets off on like dissing a celebrity.
0: Yeah, or just like the face and all that, man. Yeah. Believe that. And also, we were talking about what's something your parents did that you hated.
2: Man, I hated when they used to take me to their job. I'm like, yo, I don't. Why am I at your work
0: just
2: right
0: now? Just be sitting here.
2: Yeah, nobody could babysit me, so I had to go to their job, and I'm over here sitting around watching them work. And I'm just like, yo, when are we off? Let's break.
3: I used to love it, dog.
0: Really?
3: My mom worked at Marriott Hotel, so every time we'd go over there, she'd have like. The restaurant. So I would always get a steak from the restaurant.
0: Oh, really though?
3: Yeah. Really?
0: Eat this here. Let me tell you one thing, man, that I kind of didn't like.
3: Yeah.
0: I didn't like when my mom made steak.
3: No, really?
0: Steak always, it tastes like dinner. It just tastes like a dinner food, man. And to this day, like beef stew, I can't eat beef stew.
2: Really?
0: Yeah, man. Like, so when she would make beef stew, I just hated it.
2: Yeah,
0: you know, but I'm going to tell you straight up, man, I would love to have her beef stew now if she was here. You know what I'm saying? Believe that. But thank you guys for hanging out with us. Enjoy the rest of your day. We are Big Boys Neighborhood, and we are gone.
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7: How often do you stop to wonder whether you should share something that's revealing, maybe even embarrassing, with a partner, a friend, or even your boss? In her new book called Revealing, The Underrated Power of Oversharing, behavioral scientist Leslie John says doing just that can help you deepen relationships that are vital to your life. We need people to trust us in order to get things like love, friendship, and career success. That's what she told us. When you make yourself vulnerable by revealing something sensitive, it does make other people trust you. In turn, when you ask someone to reveal something about themselves, showing that interest will generally lead someone to like you more. why. Because people like to be asked about themselves, she says. It also signals that they are discriminating and choosy, but in a good way. I'm Dr. Sanjay Gupta, helping you live a better life.
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2: A better life with Dr. Sanjay Gupta.
3: They say consistency is key, but sometimes you just got to switch it up. A new study out of Harvard School of Public Health found that varying your exercise routine could add years to your life. What exercise someone did didn't matter much. What did matter was that all the exercises together worked all the muscle groups in their body. Now, an added benefit to changing things up is it can help you push through the plateau effect. That's when your body gets so efficient at doing something that you actually stop getting better at it. And we know from previous research that specializing in any one sport at a young age can make someone actually more prone to injury. And as experts we talk to point out, even elite athletes switch up things with their workouts, making sure to target strength, cardio, flexibility, balance, and doing that every single week. I'm Dr. Sanjay Gupta, helping you live a better life.
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0: 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Yes, it's Pretty Little Bay 99.7 KMJJ. Tap in, friend. Coming up, I got more of your song requests. 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
3: A better life with Dr. Sanjay Gupta.
4: How often do you stop to wonder whether you should share something that's revealing, maybe even embarrassing, with a partner, a friend, or even your boss? In her new book called Revealing, The Underrated Power of Oversharing, behavioral scientist Leslie John says doing just that can help you deepen relationships that are vital to your life. We need people to trust us in order to get things like love, friendship, and career success. That's what she told us. When you make yourself vulnerable by revealing something sensitive, it does make other people trust you. In turn, when you ask someone to reveal something about themselves, showing that interest will generally lead someone to like you more. Why? Because people like to be asked about themselves, she says. It also signals that they are discriminating and choosy, but in a good way. I'm Dr. Sanjay Gupta, helping you live a better life.
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Let's get the party started. 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That's when I knew that your heart was scarring. Friends to lovers need a part to star in. 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

0: 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Here's my girl Young Miami. Been there.
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0: friend, we are in the countdown of one of the biggest back to school events in the city, one you definitely don't want to miss. 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

0: 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Bailey Bonds has your back no matter the time. 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
2: I don't know about you, but my social media feeds are flooded with lotions and potions and gadgets, all promising to unlock different components of longevity. But if you log off, take a step back from all the hype, you'll find that the actual keys to a longer, healthier life are hiding in plain sight. There are four of them. Number one, nutrition. The Mediterranean diet really is the gold standard. Number two, exercise. You should be getting 150 minutes of moderate intensity exercise or 75 minutes of vigorous intensity exercise every week, plus strength training and stretching. Number three, sleep. Sleep is when your body and your brain repair themselves. You should be getting 7 to 9 hours a night. And finally, number four often gets forgotten, socialization. It's not a bonus, it's a necessity for a healthy life, finding a sense of community, purpose, and belonging. I'm Dr. Sanjay Gupta, helping you live a better life.
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1: Yeah. Yeah, yeah. Oh, yeah, yeah. Oh, you know, I just be getting out my body sometimes. It's just matching up to my aesthetics, but you know what I'm saying? Motherfuckers don't even be appreciating it. It was cool.

0: 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Yes, Pretty Little Bay, 99.7 KMJJ. You have another chance to get flued out to see Kehlani, friend. 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
3: How often do you stop to wonder whether you should share something that's revealing, maybe even embarrassing, with a partner, a friend, or even your boss? In her new book called Revealing, The Underrated Power of Oversharing, behavioral scientist Leslie John says doing just that can help you deepen relationships that are vital to your life. We need people to trust us in order to get things like love, friendship, and career success. That's what she told us. When you make yourself vulnerable by revealing something sensitive, it does make other people trust you. In turn, when you ask someone to reveal something about themselves, showing that interest will generally lead someone to like you more. Why? Because people like to be asked about themselves, she says. It also signals that they are discriminating and choosy, but in a good way. I'm Dr. Sanjay Gupta, helping you live a better life.
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2: 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All right, friend, it is time to text that national keyword, WISH, W-I-S-H to 95819. WISH to 95819. And somebody will text you back, friend. Somebody will confirm that entry. Good luck from Pretty Little Bay.
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3: If I were to ask you what makes for a good night's sleep, you'd probably say a dark, quiet room, not too many things on your mind. But every night when you go to get some Z's, how often do you really think about the temperature in your bedroom? Temperature may be one of the most underappreciated factors in sleep. That's according to the Senior Vice President of Research and Scientific Affairs at the National Sleep Foundation. We often hear about lights and screens and stress, but even modest changes in temperature and airflow can influence both how quickly you fall asleep and how deeply you stay asleep. Most experts will recommend a room temperature of 60 to 67 degrees Fahrenheit. You might also experiment with your sheets and what you actually wear to bed. Play around a bit and see what improves your sleep. You might be delightfully surprised. I'm Dr. Sanjay Gupta, helping you live a better life.
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9: 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Thanks. 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
2: A better life with Dr. Sanjay Gupta.
3: They say consistency is key, but sometimes you just got to switch it up. A new study out of Harvard School of Public Health found that varying your exercise routine could add years to your life. What exercise someone did didn't matter much. What did matter was that all the exercises together worked all the muscle groups in their body. Now, an added benefit to changing things up is it can help you push through the plateau effect. That's when your body gets so efficient at doing something that you actually stop getting better at it. And we know from previous research that specializing in any one sport at a young age can make someone actually more prone to injury. And as experts we talk to point out, even elite athletes switch up things with their workouts, making sure to target strength, cardio, flexibility, balance, and doing that every single week. I'm Dr. Sanjay Gupta, helping you live a better life.
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2: A better life with Dr. Sanjay Gupta.
3: They say consistency is key, but sometimes you just gotta switch it up. A new study out of Harvard School of Public Health found that varying your exercise routine could add years to your life. What exercise someone did didn't matter much. What did matter was that all the exercises together worked all the muscle groups in their body. Now, an added benefit to changing things up is it can help you push through the plateau effect. That's when your body gets so efficient at doing something that you actually stop getting better at it. And we know from previous research that specializing in any one sport at a young age can make someone actually more prone to injury. And as experts we talk to point out, even elite athletes switch up things with their workouts, making sure to target strength, cardio, flexibility, balance, and doing that every single week. I'm Dr. Sanjay Gupta, helping you live a better life.
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0: Barbito, right here on the big station, Pretty Little Bay, 99.7 KMJJ. All right, friend, it is the official countdown to the biggest back-to-school event of the year with the big station. One of the events you don't want to miss. I got all the information. It's coming up next.
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2: A better life with Dr. Sanjay Gupta.
3: There are lots of things you can measure to get an idea of how healthy you are at any given moment. Temperature, heart rate, blood pressure, just to name a few. But how about how healthy you will be and how long you're likely to live? According to a new study out of the University at Buffalo, two simple strength tests are pretty accurate at predicting longevity in older women. One is hand grip strength, and the other is how quickly people can stand up from a seated position without using their arms. By the way, I remember interviewing former President Jimmy Carter when he was quite old and being really impressed how he just popped out of the chair without using his arms. Not a lot of older people can actually do that. But I think the message here is that maintaining strength as you age is going to help you perform everyday activities, but also help you avoid injury and stay independent. I'm Dr. Sanjay Gupta, helping you live a better life.
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0: Life with Dr. Sanjay Gupta.
1: They say consistency is key, but sometimes you just gotta switch it up. A new study out of Harvard School of Public Health found that varying your exercise routine could add years to your life. What exercise someone did didn't matter much. What did matter was that all the exercises together worked all the muscle groups in their body. Now, an added benefit to changing things up is it can help you push through the plateau effect. That's when your body gets so efficient at doing something that you actually stop getting better at it. And we know from previous research that specializing in any one sport at a young age can make someone actually more prone to injury. And as experts we talk to point out, even elite athletes switch up things with their workouts, making sure to target strength, cardio, flexibility, balance, and doing that every single week. I'm Dr. Sanjay Gupta, helping you live a better life.
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0: Skilla baby Bryson Tiller is face card right here on the big station. 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All right, friend, it is time to text that national keyword magic, M-A-G-I-C, to 95819. 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Somebody will text you back, friend. 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
1: I don't know about you, but my social media feeds are flooded with lotions and potions and gadgets, all promising to unlock different components of longevity. But if you log off, take a step back from all the hype, you'll find that the actual keys to a longer, healthier life are hiding in plain sight. There are four of them. Number one, nutrition. The Mediterranean diet really is the gold standard. Number two, exercise. You should be getting 150 minutes of moderate intensity exercise or 75 minutes of vigorous intensity exercise every week, plus strength training and stretching. Number three, sleep. Sleep is when your body and your brain repair themselves. You should be getting 7 to 9 hours a night. And finally, number four often gets forgotten, socialization. It's not a bonus. It's a necessity for a healthy life, finding a sense of community, purpose, and belonging. I'm Dr. Sanjay Gupta, helping you live a better life.
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0: 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I was about to, but you convinced us. Should I decorate her walls or log off to Pinterest? 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

0: You guys, make sure you tap in tomorrow. I'm back in the building from 9 to 2. 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Hollywood, what's good, mama?
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3: A better life with Dr. Sanjay Gupta.
4: There are lots of things you can measure to get an idea of how healthy you are at any given moment. Temperature, heart rate, blood pressure, just to name a few. But how about how healthy you will be and how long you're likely to live? According to a new study out of the University at Buffalo, two simple strength tests are pretty accurate at predicting longevity in older women. One is hand grip strength, and the other is how quickly people can stand up from a seated position without using their arms. By the way, I remember interviewing former President Jimmy Carter when he was quite old and being really impressed how he just popped out of the chair without using his arms. Not a lot of older people can actually do that. But I think the message here is that maintaining strength as you age is going to help you perform everyday activities, but also help you avoid injury and stay independent. I'm Dr. Sanjay Gupta, helping you live a better life.
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5: 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Why? 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That's who we are. 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

0: Oh, yeah. All right. The big station, 997 KMJJ. The lamp is on, man. T-Lamp is on sitting there. But Big Ant, Big Ant's going to be returning shortly. We kicking it off with the contest right now. 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You and the guests, if you want it all, I'm talking about flights, hotel, concert tickets, and the ultimate VIP meet and greet. Yeah, I'm talking about receiving an autographed poster, a private question and answer with Kehlani herself. You want to qualify to win it all, pick the city you want to watch her in too. 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
3: There are lots of things you can measure to get an idea of how healthy you are at any given moment. Temperature, heart rate, blood pressure, just to name a few. But how about how healthy you will be and how long you're likely to live? According to a new study out of the University at Buffalo, two simple strength tests are pretty accurate at predicting longevity in older women. One is hand grip strength, and the other is how quickly people can stand up from a seated position without using their arms. By the way, I remember interviewing former President Jimmy Carter when he was quite old and being really impressed how he just popped out of the chair without using his arms. Not a lot of older people

0: can actually do that. But I think the message here is that maintaining strength as you age is going to help you perform everyday activities, but also help you avoid injury and stay independent. I'm Dr. Sanjay Gupta, helping you live a better life.
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1: 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That's when I knew that your heart was scarring. 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

0: 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Big Ant's going to be returning shortly on this Tuesday afternoon. 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Tuesday afternoon, I got more bangers coming up. 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
3: Should you still work out when you're injured, or should you take it easy? 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That can lead to stiffness, muscle loss, even reduced coordination. Certified strength and conditioning coach Dana Santis told us, recovery is about choosing the right kind of movement at the right time. That means maybe working with someone like a physical therapist to harness movement as medicine. You'll need to prioritize controlled, high-quality movement over intensity, staying within pain-free or at least low symptom ranges of motion. You should think of pain as feedback, not a challenge to conquer. 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Take it slow. 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I'm Dr. Sanjay Gupta, helping you live a better life.
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13: 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Woo! 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
1: 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I am.
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Everybody driving up Pines Road right now. Lamp is on, man. 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

0: out with T-Lamp. Lamp filling in for Big Ant. Big Ant's going to be returning shortly on this terrific Tuesday. I'm moving you right through the work week every single afternoon right here on the big station 997 KMJJ. I'm locking it down to 6 o'clock. Don't forget, coming on after me tonight is going to be my boy Yaki Joe, Street Versus, promptly 6 p.m. We going to get it, man. I got more bangers coming up. Good afternoon. 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
3: 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But every night when you go to get some Z's, how often do you really think about the temperature in your bedroom? Temperature may be one of the most underappreciated factors in sleep. That's according to the Senior Vice President of Research and Scientific Affairs at the National Sleep Foundation. We often hear about lights and screens and stress, but even modest changes in temperature and airflow can influence both how quickly you fall asleep and how deeply you stay asleep. Most experts will recommend a room temperature of 60 to 67 degrees Fahrenheit. You might also experiment with your sheets and what you actually wear to bed. Play around a bit and see what improves your sleep. You might be delightfully surprised. I'm Dr. Sanjay Gupta, helping you live a better life.
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97 KMJJ. I got a shout out to everybody right now in Moortown, man. Y'all turn up for this one right here. Y'all love this song. You've been calling me all afternoon for this joint right here. Tim's in. What you need. The big station. 997 KMJJ.

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I just want to

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0: Yeah, the big station 997, KMJJ hanging out with T-Lamp. Got the land for him, man. Picking you up to 6 o'clock. We're going to count them down. Coming up next, the top four fours on the way. The top four most requested songs in the city of Shreveport and surrounding areas. We're going to blast off at 4 o'clock. It's all coming up next. And right here on the big station 997, KMJJ.
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3: How often do you stop to wonder whether you should share something that's revealing, maybe even embarrassing, with a partner, a friend, or even your boss? In her new book called Revealing, The Underrated Power of Oversharing, behavioral scientist Leslie John says doing just that can help you deepen relationships that are vital to your life. We need people to trust us in order to get things like love, friendship, and career success. That's what she told us. When you make yourself vulnerable by revealing something sensitive, it does make other people trust you. In turn, when you ask someone to reveal something about themselves, showing that interest will generally lead someone to like you more. Why? Because people like to be asked about themselves, she says. It also signals that they are discriminating and choosy, but in a good way. I'm Dr. Sanjay Gupta, helping you live a better life.
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1: It's the Mississippi. Yeah, she down in the country, turned up outside with a whole lot of

0: All right, that's the number one song right here on the big station 997 KMJJ. Yeah, Barbie doll hanging out with T Lamp. The lamp is on. It's crazy, crazy, crazy hot outside. Be careful in all this heat. Grab your bottle of water, drink it every day and all day. Keep the body cool. Keep the radios turned up. The lamp is on until 6 o'clock tonight. I got more bangers on the way. Guest starring for Big Ant. Big Ant will be returning shortly. We're going to have some fun for now. The Big Station, 997 KMJJ.
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4: 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But every night when you go to get some Z's, how often do you really think about the temperature in your bedroom? Temperature may be one of the most underappreciated factors in sleep. That's according to the Senior Vice President of Research and Scientific Affairs at the National Sleep Foundation. We often hear about lights and screens and stress, but even modest changes in temperature and airflow can influence both how quickly you fall asleep and how deeply you stay asleep. Most experts will recommend a room temperature of 60 to 67 degrees Fahrenheit. You might also experiment with your sheets and what you actually wear to bed. Play around a bit and see what improves your sleep. You might be delightfully surprised. I'm Dr. Sanjay Gupta, helping you live a better life.
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1: There are lots of things you can measure to get an idea of how healthy you are at any given moment. Temperature, heart rate, blood pressure, just to name a few. But how about how healthy you will be and how long you're likely to live? According to a new study out of the University of Buffalo, two simple strength tests are pretty accurate at predicting longevity in older women. One is hand grip strength, and the other is how quickly people can stand up from a seated position without using their arms. By the way, I remember interviewing former President Jimmy Carter when he was quite old and being really impressed how he just popped out of the chair without using his arms. Not a lot of older people can actually do that. But I think the message here is that maintaining strength as you age is going to help you perform everyday activities, but also help you avoid injury and stay independent. I'm Dr. Sanjay Gupta, helping you live a better life.
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1: 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The Lamp is on. Fat Joe is back. Now, the new one, Fat Joe, Victory Lap, right here on the big station 997 KMJJ. How was your afternoon been going so far? We going to mix it up. My boy is coming up in here. He on the turntables right now, warming up. We're going to turn up for you. DJ Static Shot. Gonna blow up your radio coming up next, straight up 5 o'clock. And your lamp is on. We're gonna have a whole lot of fun. We're gonna turn up after this, right here on the big station 997 KMJJ.
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3: A better life with Dr. Sanjay Gupta.
4: They say consistency is key, but sometimes you just gotta switch it up. A new study out of Harvard School of Public Health found that varying your exercise routine could add years to your life. What exercise someone did didn't matter much. What did matter was that all the exercises together worked all the muscle groups in their body. Now, an added benefit to changing things up is it can help you push through the plateau effect. That's when your body gets so efficient at doing something that you actually stop getting better at it. And we know from previous research that specializing in any one sport at a young age can make someone actually more prone to injury. And as experts we talk to point out, even elite athletes switch up things with their workouts, making sure to target strength, cardio, flexibility, balance, and doing that every single week. I'm Dr. Sanjay Gupta, helping you live a better life.
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0: Yeah, the big station, 997 KMJJ, DJ Static Shock, did his thing, terrific Tuesday. The Cooper Road, loving the mix. Big ups going out to everybody on the Cooper Road out there. Your lamp is on at 6 o'clock. Don't forget, coming on 6 o'clock tonight, it's going to be Yaki Joe, Street Versus. He going to bang off for you right here on the big station, 997 KMJJ. And he will get you qualified for the Kehlani giveaway. 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Yaki Joe, 6 o'clock, right after me. 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
3: 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Why? Because of you. Thanks. 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Hey, what's happening, everybody? 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We gonna get you right. We've got all your favorites playing right here. 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
1: 20 seconds to game time. Getting religious with it. Time crossing these state lines. 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

said through the grapevine. Funny thing about your problems, they ain't mine. 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Getting religious with it, high across any state lines.

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Duh. 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

0: Yeah, the big station 997 KMJJ Sits wrapping it up. T Lamp been filling in for Big Ant. Big Ant's gonna be returning shortly. Guess who's coming up next? My boy, Yaki Joe, Street Versus 6 o'clock. He's gonna get you qualified for the Kehlani giveaway. You wanna guess if you win it all? Get to pick the city of your choice where you wanna go check her out at. It's real nice. Nice giveaway. Nice contest coming up next. I'm coming back tomorrow. I will see you then. Still filling in for Big Ant. And Big Ant will be returning shortly. Remember, we are the most gifted and talented people on this earth. So why don't you act like it and can't nobody bring you down unless they're beneath you. I'm out of here like last year. Right here on the big station, 997 KMJJ.
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3: How often do you stop to wonder whether you should share something that's revealing, maybe even embarrassing, with a partner, a friend, or even your boss? In her new book called Revealing, The Underrated Power of Oversharing, behavioral scientist Leslie John says doing just that can help you deepen relationships that are vital to your life. We need people to trust us in order to get things like love, friendship, and career success. That's what she told us. When you make yourself vulnerable by revealing something sensitive, it does make other people trust you. In turn, when you ask someone to reveal something about themselves, showing that interest will generally lead someone to like you more. Why? Because people like to be asked about themselves, she says. It also signals that they are discriminating and choosy, but in a good way. I'm Dr. Sanjay Gupta, helping you live a better life.
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Yeah. Oh, yeah, yeah. I don't even know. 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It's just matching up to my aesthetics, but you know what I'm saying? 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

0: baby. We got a national keyword. 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Let's get it. Joseph, babe.
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2: A better life with Dr. Sanjay Gupta.
3: There are lots of things you can measure to get an idea of how healthy you are at any given moment. Temperature, heart rate, blood pressure, just to name a few. But how about how healthy you will be and how long you're likely to live? According to a new study out of the University at Buffalo, two simple strength tests are pretty accurate at predicting longevity in older women. One is hand grip strength, and the other is how quickly people can stand up from a seated position without using their arms. By the way, I remember interviewing former President Jimmy Carter when he was quite old and being really impressed how he just popped out of the chair without using his arms. Not a lot of older people can actually do that. But I think the message here is that maintaining strength as you age is going to help you perform everyday activities, but also help you avoid injury and stay independent. I'm Dr. Sanjay Gupta, helping you live a better life.
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5: Whether you're a student, teacher, or parent, we could all use a little extra cash at the beginning of the school year. That's why we're giving five winners $1,000 to spend on any of your back-to-school needs. Head to our website now to enter this national contest for your chance to win the back-to-school shopping spree.
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What's happening?

Fam, what's happening? The national keyword is story. 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And oh yeah, congrats.

0: backstage tickets. Not only are we just going backstage, we're going backstage to take pictures and also be part of a Q&A with Kehlani. 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
4: If I were to ask you what makes for a good night's sleep, you'd probably say a dark, quiet room, not too many things on your mind. But every night when you go to get some Z's, how often do you really think about the temperature in your bedroom? Temperature may be one of the most underappreciated factors in sleep. That's according to the Senior Vice President of Research and Scientific Affairs at the National Sleep Foundation. We often hear about lights and screens and stress, but even modest changes in temperature and airflow can influence both how quickly you fall asleep and how deeply you stay asleep. Most experts will recommend a room temperature of 60 to 67 degrees Fahrenheit. You might also experiment with your sheets and what you actually wear to bed. Play around a bit and see what improves your sleep. You might be delightfully surprised. I'm Dr. Sanjay Gupta, helping you live a better life.
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